Now, y'all know. Hey, look, I don't want to party too much on y'all. I don't want to do that because it's all about my grown and sexy people. But I want y'all to know Mother's Day is coming up. So Tanya B sent me a little something I'm going to play for y'all. I'm going to give y'all just a snippet. Then my man Ace Grand sent me one day before yesterday by Sir Charles Jones called Take Care Mama. I'm going to give you guys a snippet of both of these. Then we're going to go back and recap that tea, the second cup. So keep it right here locked, man. It's going down. It's a lot. It's a lot. This right here, Kendrick, the Family Soul.

0: Here's some more of that on Mother's Day, y'all. Here's some more of that on Mother's Day. All right. Woman First, Kendrick the Family Soul. Up next, Sir Charles Jones with this one called Take Care, Mama.
1: I'd like to dedicate this song to my mama. A woman who's been more than a woman to me. And I'd like to dedicate this song to all the good mothers around the world.

0: Sir Charles Jones right there. We'll play the rest of it on Mother's Day along with Kendrick the Family Soul. Man, it's 15 minutes at the top of the hour. Tanya B, I know you got that second cup of tea for me, and I know that mug is hot and heavy. What's up?
1: I told you I'd be back with more. It's your girl, Tanya B, and here we are with Teacup 2. I hope you were able not to have a huge overflow from Teacup 1, but I'm telling you, there's a lot going on. I got to bring it to you. This is WDAV, DeVille Radio. We do it each and every Saturday, Ladies First Radio, and then on Sundays for the grown and sexy people. It is Sunday Vibes and Relaxation Radio. Okay, here we go. Let's get started with cup number 2. This just in. Well, at least on Saturday. Proz Michelle, member of the Fugees. Well, Proz, baby, he has reported to the
0: yes.
1: As in the penitentiary. You remember, he got caught up with those people over there in those Eurasian countries doing some shady stuff and laundering money and whatnot. So let's see. This is 2026. We will not see Proz until, 2040? He's got a 14-year sentence, and I don't think they're going to let him out early. And that's with him telling the business and turning evidence and talking about what happened.
0: Right.
1: I think they took all that money out of his bank account. Then. Okay. So no Fuji store, no real job.
0: Damn.
1: Legal problems, convicted felon. I hope his wife can go get a job and take care of them kids, child, because she's going to end up on...
0: Come on.
1: I hate to say welfare. That's really a shame. Proz, yeah. You know what? You're the dumb donkey of the week. What were you thinking?
0: Hee-haw. Hee-haw. Hee-haw.
1: Hee-haw. Friday afternoon, about 4 o'clock or so, a shooting had taken place outside of Chris Brown's home. That's right.
0: Mm-hmm.
1: He's about to go on this huge tour, the R&B tour with Usher. Chris Brown, you need to get a house sitter. I saw the house. It's really nice, DJ. He needs to get a house sitter, somebody to be in that house 24/7 and get A-line, top of the line, A1 security. Because people might come back. But the suspect, who was, of course, a 35-year-old man, maybe he was mad because his girlfriend liked Chris Brown or something, but he's in custody. I don't think we'll hear from him anytime soon.
0: No.
1: Now let's talk about it. One of the king of the dumb donkeys. Uh-oh. Meet it again, DJ.
0: What?
1: Hee-haw.
0: Hee-haw. Hee-haw.
1: Ray J, always doing anything, pulling stunts that don't make any sense most of the time, to get us talking about him or to get a headline. Now, he just appeared on Cam Newton's Funky Friday show, and he claimed, and I've heard this story before too, he claimed that when Kim and Khloe Kardashian were the personal assistants to his sister Brandy, who is getting a Lifetime Achievement Award from BET in June, no other reason to watch the show, that they took over $750,000 and ran up bills on Brandy and her mama, Miss Sonja Norwood's credit cards. What they would do is buy a few pairs of shoes for Brandy, and then they'd buy twice as many for themselves.
0: That's messed
1: up. Now, there are court documents, and I remember hearing about this, and I bet you do too, DJ. Honey, them hoes ain't loyal. They
0: need
1: to pay back that money, and rightfully so. Why you gonna still, you know what? But see, this might have been before they started flatback and making money.
0: Because
1: I guess this was before the Ray J and Kim Kardashian sex tape. Now, Ray J, another reason why we make you the king of the dumb donkeys. His other claim this week was he done slept with more than 12,000 women.
0: Ooh,
1: Ray J, you can't count to 12,000.
0: Nope. Not maybe even 120. Seeing,
1: maybe he was so high and drunk he had double, triple vision or something like that. But he trying, you know what? Back in the corner, hee-haw, hee-haw.
0: Another hee-haw. Who?
1: We don't have that many women over there in the corner, but Meg Thee Stallion going over there, and here is why.
0: Uh-oh.
1: Everything with her now is a stunt. Now, first she went to Broadway to perform in the play Moulin Rouge, and she wasn't eating, and she passed out on stage and had to be rushed to the hospital for dehydration. Girl, what you doing when you forgetting to drink water, okay?
0: Okay.
1: Now, her run on Broadway ended 2 weeks early. It ended on May 1st. Because she said she had to prioritize her peace and well-being and wellness following her high-profile split from NBA baller Klay Thompson. Let me tell you something, little girl.
0: Okay.
1: First of all, stop putting all your business about who you dating or who you coating or who you flatbacking on social media.
0: That flatbacking.
1: People are getting tired of it. On Monday, you love them. On Friday, they're the worst person in the world. Allegedly, the story about her telling Clay that she needed $700,000 a month or even a year. Ridiculous. For her to be his girlfriend. Well, Clay didn't say anything. The story went away. But Clay did get clowned because they took Michael Jackson's head off of the...
2: Man.
1: What album was that? Ooh, was it Thriller?
2: Thriller.
1: And put Clay... And up there, and somebody else's horrible Jerry curl. But Clay's like, moving on. Word from the curb is that Meg claimed that Clay was cheating on her, and now she says the stage is empty, but her heart is full. Well, girl, whatever. Go over to your Popeye's chicken and make some hot girl sauce or something. I'm about tired of
2: it. Damn, hot girl sauce.
1: Now, I told you we talk about the Michael Jackson movie again.
2: Right.
1: Well, Michael Jackson's moonwalk is poised to be one of the highest grossing biopics in North American history. Okay?
2: Wow.
1: It cost $155 million to make, but they have already exceeded $320 million in box office receipts. That's more money than 8 Mile made.
2: Wow.
1: Now, the thing I'm still giving a little side eye about, a part two has already been, they gave it the green light, Antoine Fuqua. Doing what he does again. Now, this movie stops in the year 1988. That's right around the time of the Bad Tour, I think.
2: That's what
1: but
2: it sounds like.
1: But will part two cover all the 90s to 2000s? Because if you think about it, the 80s was right before, 89, 90-ish, was right before all of these allegations about Michael's alleged inappropriate behavior with these children started coming up, okay?
2: Okay.
1: Now, inquiring minds want to know, do you want to see the complicated years, the last like maybe 25 years of his life? Or do you want to leave the magic where it is?
2: Yeah, that's what I would like. I leave it where it's at.
1: You know what? We already know about the complicated years.
2: Right.
1: We know it affected him in a way that was really, really sad. But really, if you think about it, he really started with the drugs and alcohol after he got burned with the Jerry curl with the Pepsi commercial in the 80s. Messing around with Don King again.
2: Don King.
1: Oh, let's leave the magic where it is, DJ. If you like movies, a great one just came out on Friday, May 1st, and I say Tracy Morgan's Family Affair has gone to Netflix, okay?
2: Really?
1: He's got a movie out called Swapped, and it's really interesting because he co-stars with his real-life daughter, Maven, in this movie. Also in the movie, Michael B. Jordan. Now, it's about a body swap that has some soul, is what I'm hearing. I haven't seen it yet. No spoiler alert. I'm going to check it out this weekend, DJ. But you know what? If there's not a whole lot going on outside your door, except a whole lot of pollen falling, like in my neighborhood, making me cough, sneeze, and otherwise, this might be a good reason to stay in tonight. Want to say congratulations to Mama Tina Knowles. She and Tisha Campbell, congratulations as well, were recently honored at the Bobby Christina Brown Serenity House Sneaker Ball Gala. It's a fundraiser.
2: Damn.
1: And I heard Mama Tina, go to the internet, you can see it.
2: All
1: Mama
2: right.
1: Tina stepped up in there in some custom high tops that would make you bad, honey. You know, she got the fashion thing going around, getting on all that other good stuff. And one other thing I got to say, shout out to Eric Benet. We love him. I don't care if he never makes another record.
2: Hey.
1: You got to follow him on social media because, baby, he is speaking truth to power. And he said, everybody who don't want to hear what he got to say, shut the up.
2: Okay. He went in.
1: And he was getting interviewed at an event on the red carpet or the purple carpet, and Tisha Campbell pushed up in there and said, look, we need you. She said, I live for your social media, and so do I, because he is telling the truth. Don't be surprised if he might have a career in politics because he speaks the truth. And for y'all that don't like that, you don't have to listen. That's all I got to say. Now, back to the Michael Jackson movie. This is really sad to hear. Nia Long is now challenging how much money she got paid for the film because she said she got significantly less than her similarly billed co-stars. What's it, Miles Teller, Coleman Domingo? They better do that woman right.
2: I know that's
1: right. She played Katherine Jackson from top to bottom. You look at the picture side by side, you feel like you're looking at twins, right?
2: Okay.
1: And did you know that, I don't know whether it was because of this issue with them having to reshoot and take some stuff out of the movie, just because you might have to cut some of her scenes out of the movie does not mean you got to cut her pay. So y'all better pay that lady.
2: They gonna pay her. They gonna pay
1: everybody
2: her.
1: Like Nia Long.
2: They gonna
1: if you don't believe me, go ask that Ume Udoka, whoever that man was that cheated on her. She got the last laugh on that. She has a great book out right now, by the way, y'all, too.
2: Really?
1: Now,
2: okay.
1: We all know last week there was all this kerfuffle about this young man from California who took the train to go shoot up the White House Correspondents' Dinner or whatever it was they were talking about. But let me tell you this. They stole the headline from one, Who Cares, Nicki Minaj. Now, she was supposed to be at that White House Correspondents' Dinner, but we don't care. But word from the curb is, allegedly, she and her sex offender husband, and yes, he's convicted, so that's not allegedly, that they have split up because he allegedly may have impregnated another woman. So, Nicki, you're not even a citizen. I wonder where they put her. Is she in the ICE detention? Okay, can we swap Nicki Minaj for a pack of annihilators and throw her in there and let Jane Eugene from Loose Ends come out and get back on the stage? I'm just saying.
2: Expeditiously.
1: It's your girl, Tanya B. This is how we do it.
2: Expeditiously.
1: Saturday, Ladies First Radio, Sunday Vibes and Relaxation Radio, right here on WDAV DeVille Radio. And let me tell you one more thing, one more again.
2: What it is.
1: None of this would happen. I mean, none of this. Listen to me now and believe me later. I got to have my partner in time, not my partner in crime. And you can say his name two times. Standing. One more for good measure. Standing. Let's get back to the music. Oh, gotta say happy birthday, Johnny Gill. Happy birthday, Ralph Tresvant. Happy birthday to Vivian Green. And happy birthday to Jackie, LaToya, and Rebe Jackson. Okay, that's all I got in.

Kalani featuring Usher. Call that one Shoulda Knew. You damn right you shoulda knew. Next up is Jamal Roberts. Time you be like this one. Shout out to my man H. Graham for sending this one as well. The conglomerates, y'all. We out here. Ice-T, Shad, Clyde, all us. Oh, check this one out. Call this one Perfect for Me. Up next, Godfather Soul. Get ready, Tanya B.

0: me.
1: Hotter than fish grease right there. I swear to God. I swear to God. Now, this coming from the bird wire. I'm telling you, there's something in the water in Mississippi. There's something in the water in Mississippi. Jamal Roberts and EJ Jones getting something. Some gas station love up in here. Perfect for me right there. Give it up one more time. One more game. All right, y'all. All right, born May 3rd, 1933 in Bonswell, South Carolina. Passed away December 25th, 2006 at the age of 73. I'm talking about the Godfather soul, the one that gave it to you in your eardrum. The man, the baddest, the one that been sampled all across the world many, many times in hip-hop. Could nobody pass him by. Let's show some love to the one and only Godfather soul. Happy Heavenly Greatness Day to the one and only James Brown. Now, the reason why I mentioned Tanya B earlier, she has a little something story that she's going to tell. She's going to give a little facts known about the Godfather soul, James Brown, and her family. Dig this, if you will. Let's finish it up. Coming up after me, the J. Chris Show. You don't want to miss this. It's about to get politic crazy political-wise. 28 minutes before the top of the hour.

Now, Tanya B's father, no, Brother Jay, pretty good. 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

0: This ain't no mess.
1: Oh yeah!
0: Check out the documentary. This coming from the Barry Wire. I told you she had something to say. She had something to say. Check out the documentary on Tubi. YouTube, it is called The Night James Brown Saved Boston. Tanya B's father, the legendary East Coast DJ Jimmy Early Bird, worked for James Brown for many, many years, managing his radio station in the 80s. But on April 5th, 1968, two got together with politicians in the cities of Boston, Massachusetts, to keep Boston from blowing up and burning down from riots and days of following the assassination of Dr. Martin Luther King. True story, James Brown was present in his life and in our home from the time I was 6 years old. She didn't have no fake ID back then, y'all. She didn't have no fake ID, so, you know, hey. You will see Tanya B's father in the documentary with James Brown. Y'all got to go check it out, check it out, check it out. You never know who you know. You never know who you know in life.
2: What you going to play now? Bobby, I don't know. But whatsoever I play, it's got to be
0: the early
2: funky
0: bird.
2: One, two, three, make it.

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0: They hit hard.
1: Say it loud.
0: One more time for the band.

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Get your boogie on. Sunday's vibe. It's a vibe, y'all. Brown and Bird, the real JB's.

Now, I'm on Soul Train when Don Cornelius had James Brown on there. And James Brown said, "Yeah, yeah, but we don't let our drummer get some, okay? We don't let the drummer get some. We don't let him get funky one time. 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

0: bag of meat.
1: Yeah. 1, 2, you know what? 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

some history today. You get some history today. You got 5 minutes left in this gym, man. Okay? And you getting some history today from Tanya B. Happy late great heavenly birthday to the Godfather's soul. Also, Tanya B's dad. Tanya B's dad was friend of Ike and Tina Turner as far back in 1962. Back in the 60s, DJ had theme songs. That's right, they sure did. And Ike and Tina Turner and the band The Kings of Rhythm recorded my father's theme song for his show, The Early Bird, is on the air. That just lets you know, when you heard that music, that jingle, or that song that came on, just like when you hear Tanya B's show that comes on. Tanya B. You know who it is. You know that jingle. There it is, okay? And if you watch Tina Turner documentary on HBO, or you watch the Tina Turner, Ike Turner on TV One series on Unsung, you will see her father and both their documentaries. Her dad and Ike Turner remained friends until he passed away. Give it up, man, one more time for Tanya B and her family. All right, I'm going to leave y'all with this last one right here. I got 4 minutes left on this toast. Like I said, I love my grown and sexy people, man, because that's what it's all about, because got to be grown and sexy for this show. Coming up next, the Jay Chris Show. Let me blow your head one more time.

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It all starts at 5 p.m. Eastern Standard Time all the way to 11 Eastern. Right here, WDAV, LaVille.

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5: 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We've been out for a minute, but we back tonight live. Absolutely. We IT

Yeah, what's up, Russia? Welcome, welcome, welcome, welcome, welcome, welcome, welcome. I want to welcome everybody back to the J. Chris Show, where we talk about politics, sports, current events, and Facebook talk. We the heartbeat of the hood. Well, I washed my mouth out with that washing powder like that old ass lady on that dirt road way deep down in the south. Long time ago told me, boy, your mouth is filthy. Your mama need to wash your mouth out with washing powder. Well, I washed it out with that washing powder. Cleaned it out real clean with that ultra clean Listerine. And now I'm about to dirty this bitch back up with some Hennessy. Now, if you drink it with me tonight, pour up a cup.

0: But pull up what you gonna pull up. 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Pull up that Dom Perignon. 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And my boy on that yacht, way out in the Mediterranean Sea, out there sipping on Cristal, bumping the J. Chris Show right now. Pull it up, dog. Pull it up. Hey, Rev, I know you listening. Hey, pull up that Sprite, that Pepsi, whatever you drinking on, pour it up. That grape juice, whatever you drinking on, because it's the first Sunday. So if you're drinking that grape juice, drink it with me. Pour it up, Rev. But get ready, because I ain't holding back tonight. I ain't cutting no strings. I'm saying whatever the fuck come to my mind. I'm going to freestyle this shit tonight. I'm going to talk about Trump. You know what I'm saying? And I'm going to talk about some other shit. But let me hit this Hennessy so we can get this shit started. And y'all know I like my Hennessy on rocks. That's ice for you rookies. And I like my shit straight. You know what I'm saying? I don't chase nothing but women and money. Woo, woo, god damn. God damn, I had to hit that bitch twice. Woo, that'll put hair on your motherfucking chest right there, boy. That won't put hair on your chest. I don't know what the fuck will. Because that right there, strong as it get. That's a good goddamn bottle. Oh, man. Woo, woo. That was a good damn bottle there. So, we talking about politics first. I like to get these politics out the way. Because, you know, Donald Trump been at it. They been at it, bro. It's just what it is. You know what I'm saying? And he got shot at, if you want to say he got shot at, last week. Last week we were out, had some important business to handle, so we had played an old show. This week we back. Let's talk about the assassination attempt, which I don't believe was an assassination attempt. I believe it's fake. I believe it was bullshit. I just believe it was bullshit. Straight up bullshit. Donald Trump's life was never in danger. For those who don't know, Donald Trump's life was never in danger. Ever. Ever. It was never, ever in danger. Let's listen in to some of the stuff.
1: And this was a terrifying scene. The dinner had just begun, the first time Trump has ever attended the event as president. I was sitting just about 20 feet away from him when we all heard that loud bang. The president said initially he thought it was a tray dropping in the room, but it became clear very quickly that that was not the case, as agents in full tactical gear swarmed into the ballroom, telling everyone to get down and duck as they raced to protect the president. A harrowing scene last night at the White House Correspondents' Dinner, the annual event just getting underway. The President and First Lady on stage speaking with the evening's entertainer, Oz the Mentalist, when a loud bang was heard, law enforcement swarming into the ballroom. The First Lady visibly shocked, appearing to mouth, "What happened?" The President immediately rushed off stage. Agents in full tactical gear, guns drawn, escorting key officials out of the room. Some 2,600 guests packed into the ballroom at the Washington Hilton, hitting the floor, ducking under tables. The President later describing the moment.
2: I heard a noise and sort of thought it was a tray. I thought it was a tray going down. You know, I've heard that many times, and it was pretty loud noise.
1: This video released by the president showing what happened just outside the ballroom doors. The attacker charging past the security checkpoint. Officials say he was armed with a shotgun, a handgun, and multiple knives. Agents racing to apprehend him. Seen in this photo, also released by the president. This additional video appearing to show him being detained.
2: Man, he was a guy who looked pretty evil when he was down. You know, they had him down. He was fighting hard. He was a In my opinion, a sick person. Who would do that but a sick person?
1: One officer was shot and taken to the hospital.
3: We do know that a U.S. Secret Service Uniform Division officer was struck in his vest. He was transported to a local hospital for treatment. The suspect in this case, he was not struck by gunfire.
1: Back at the White House, the president speaking to reporters in the briefing room and vowing to hold the event in the coming weeks.
2: We very much wanted to continue it because I don't like to let these sick people, these thugs, these horrible, horrible people, change the fabric of our life, change the course of what we do.
1: The annual dinner, a night where journalists and politicians come together to celebrate the First Amendment.
2: This was an event dedicated to freedom of speech that was supposed to bring together members of both parties with members of the press, and in a certain way it did.
1: And George, the president said last night that he desperately wanted the event to continue and go on, but that security protocol simply wouldn't allow it. The president was also pressed about his own security posture going forward. He said this doesn't make him reconsider doing these kinds of events. He said this is a dangerous job and that unfortunately this is now a part of that job. But George, this event every year is intended to celebrate our constitutional freedoms. Last night, now a stark reminder of just how fragile those freedoms are. And this...
0: Take it. The president of the United States, Donald Trump, has never, ever attended one of these dinners. He's never attended none. He did 4 years, and now he's on his second year as president now. So 5 years. 5 years he didn't go. He is the king of manipulation. He is the king of changing the fucking subject. He's the king of it. Now, make it make sense. Armed with a shotgun. A shotgun. Who he was gonna shoot? A handgun. They didn't show the handgun. And some knives. Who was he going to shoot with the shotgun? He wasn't going to shoot the president. He wasn't going to shoot the vice president. He wasn't going to shoot the first ladies. Or the FBI director. He would have never made it that far with a shotgun. Who the fuck he was going to shoot? Make it make sense. This wasn't no assassination attempt. This was a fucking setup. And let's not think anything else. And if you've seen the videos of him rushing into through security, you would know he didn't shoot a shot. The suspect did not shoot a shot. Secret Service opened fire, shooting each other. The guy that got shot was shot by Secret Service, not the suspect. The suspect never shot. He never took a shot. Secret Service was the one shooting. But when we first heard this story, it made it seem like somebody took a shot at the president as an assassination attempt. But what is the truth? The truth is some crazed man, a crazy black man at that, rushes in through security with a shotgun, knives, and a handgun. He didn't shoot security. He ran through Secret Service, opened fire at him, shooting another Secret Serviceman And they tackled him, handcuffed him, and arrested him, snatched his clothes off, I guess, because they was trying to see if he had weapons. More weapons. Or a bomb. Thank God he didn't have a bomb. Because if he had a bomb, that was boom. That was boom. But he never shot a shot. But no one's talking about that. Secret Service is the one that caused the chaos when they opened fire. And the crazy part is this. Nobody was paying a fucking attention. They wasn't paying attention. That you didn't see this man running toward the fucking security gate? He should have been tackled immediately. He should have been football hit when he came across that desk. When he ran through the security thing, he was supposed to have been hit then. Boom. Or shot. There's no security. No cameras up. No one's watching in a van. No one's doing anything. That this man's walking through a hotel with a motherfucking shotgun and nobody fucking seen him. There's no fucking security, no surveillance, no nothing. Come on, man. Make that shit make sense. The only thing that makes sense is Donald Trump and his cronies set this shit up. That's what makes sense. Come on, man. This was no assassination attempt. This was a pivot. This was to have us talking about something else while they do something else. Because you know why? Because the negotiations with Iran are failing. The Strait of Hormuz is still closed. Our gas prices went up 55 cents in one day. Last week, it just jumped. Boom. It was going down. It was 390 something. It was going down. 380, it was going down, and then boom, 441 in my state. One day, it just jumped. It just jumped 50-something cent in one day. While we talking about some assassination attempt that really wasn't no assassination attempt. Then, the internet's a motherfucker. To come to find out that he's been in the room with the vice president and his wife. He's spoken with the vice president's wife. He's did events where the vice president's wife, she wasn't the vice president then. He wasn't vice president at the time. But this guy was around them. The same guy that they arrested is in videos. With the vice president wife. And the vice president. That ain't no coincidence. That's convenience. But you never thought it would surface. Come on, man. This is bullshit. We gotta call bullshit when we see bullshit. And this is bullshit. When those shots took off. And you heard at least, I'ma say, 6 or 7 shots. Maybe more. President Trump didn't even flinch. He didn't even move. He was watching somebody do something. Like somebody said it was a magic trick. He was just standing there, sitting there just watching. And all this chaos was going on. Sound like gunfire. Boom, boom, boom, boom, boom, boom, boom, boom. Didn't sound like no tray falling. Even though trays have fell and make noise. Because he owns hotels. So he's heard many trays fall, you know. But he didn't even flinch. He didn't even look. That's two coincidences. And then the vice president, he didn't move either. As if they knew it wasn't no attack on them. As if they knew. They weren't shooting at me or they were gunshots. Because if you knew there were gunshots, You ever shot up a club before? You ever been in a club that got shot up? When gunshots ring out, everybody runs. When people hear gunshots, they run, they scream, they hide, they do all kinds of shit. These motherfuckers didn't even move. Secret Service didn't grab them. Didn't grab them. This is ridiculous, bro. I don't believe that this guy was trying to assassinate the president. No. He's not even charged with that. Because he never got close enough to shoot the president. He has never gotten close enough. This was a ballroom at a major hotel, Hilton, in Washington. 2,600 people was in this ballroom. There's no way he could have got close enough to shoot the president or the vice president. No way he would have got close enough. And it was some senators maybe there, but not many. There's no way is an attempt on his life. He never even took a shot. They're not telling you that though, are they? That the Secret Service got shot by Secret Service. They're not telling you that, are they? They were reckless when they were shooting. And they didn't even shoot this motherfucker. I don't know how you missed him. How did you miss this motherfucker? How? He ran right by you, and you opened fire, and you missed every shot? What kind of training are you doing? Are you training at all? Because I know they train you on moving targets. How the fuck did you miss? You could have reached out and grabbed him. But you missed him with gunfire? Every single shot you missed. He wasn't, gunman wasn't even shot. He's been arrested and taken to jail. Make it make sense. Make it make fucking sense. Because right now it doesn't make no sense. Make it make sense. Because it don't make no fucking sense. Because how can a man run past you and not get shot? In the back? In the leg? In the arm? In the head? Something? I thought you did training. There's no way he was supposed to not get shot. Unless you wasn't shooting at him. Because you knew what was going on. It's a conspiracy with this shit. Just like the last guy hiding in the woods, but he stuck his barrel out the woods. When you don't have to stick your barrel out. Come on, man. Make it make sense. They keep on with this bullshit, bro.
4: John, your phone rang early this morning.
5: Yeah, my phone rang shortly after 7 a.m. My landline, George, actually a number that few people call, and it was President Trump calling. He was, he said at first he was calling to see if I was okay with what happened last night. Are you okay? And then he reiterated many of the things he said in his press conference last night, emphasizing the unity that he felt in that moment, that he felt at the dinner before the shooting, and certainly after, with the people who reached out to him. And he said absolutely, and he was quite firm about this, that dinner must be rescheduled. It must be rescheduled. He knows that I was a former president of the White House Correspondents Association and had worked with him on a dinner that never actually happened back during COVID. And he was saying, we've got to get this dinner back on. It has to happen.
4: And John, you also spoke with Oz, the mentalist, who was actually speaking with the president right when the shots rang out.
5: I mean, George, this is so surreal. Oz, as you saw in those pictures, was doing one of his tricks on Caroline Leavitt, sitting, you know, standing there between the First Lady and the President when it happened. And he described to me the next several seconds. He said that he went down, you know, when he heard the noise, heard the shots, and then a moment later, the Secret Service came and brought Trump down, he said, very hard. And there he is behind that table, eye to eye with the president. And he said at that moment that the president looked stunned, almost like he was in a state of shock. And he said he was really brought down quite hard. And then, of course, the president was brought out of the room, and Oz was still left behind that table. But he said that the thought that went through his mind was that he thought that President Trump had been shot, because he had that look of shock in his eyes, and he was brought down so hard by the Secret Service. And the thought that went through his head beyond that was, we're all going to die. He was absolutely terrified in that moment.
0: I don't know if that dude is working for Donald Trump and just making up shit, because Donald Trump did not get tackled. Donald Trump fell. They were moving Donald Trump when Donald Trump tripped and fell. They didn't take Donald Trump to the ground. Donald Trump fell to the ground. I'm not blind. And I know if you saw the video, you're not blind. You could see that Donald Trump was never tackled by no one. He wasn't tackled by Secret Service. He was not taken to the ground by Secret Service. Donald Trump fell. On the way out, he did what white people do when they're under pressure. When Jason is coming, when Freddy is coming, when the monster is attacking. He did exactly what the white girls in the movies do all the time. When they run, they fall. Donald Trump did the same thing. He fell. It was not a tackle. He fell. They picked him up and ushered him out of the ballroom. Let's make it make sense. See how shit don't make sense? How people are saying one thing that didn't happen, but it makes it sound like that's the way it happened, but on the video, it didn't happen that way. Didn't happen that way at all. Not at all. Donald Trump was being ushered out of the ballroom when he tripped and fucking fell. He fell down. That's what happened. Come on, man. Tell the truth. People just don't tell the truth today because they're conspiracy. They're part of this conspiracy. They're part of the bullshit. So it wants you to believe that Donald Trump was frightened to death. But the man didn't even flinch when you heard the 6 or 7 or 8 gunshots. Make it make fucking sense. The man didn't even fucking move when the shots took off. He didn't even flinch. He didn't look. He didn't care. Because he knew they wasn't coming for him. He knew they wasn't coming for him. He knew that the shots wasn't going to hit him. Because he knew. Wasn't nobody shooting at him. And that shit was far away. But he was not tackled at all. Go watch the video. If you don't believe me, Google it. Go Google it, Tara. Google it. You can go Google and see what I'm saying. And that's the cold hard truth. You know what I'm saying? You tuned to the J. Chris Show live on WDAV DeVille Radio. Hey, we out chill, boy. We talking about what happened to Donald Trump last week when he got shot at, supposedly, but the guy never took a shot. He never shot at Donald Trump. The Secret Service is the one who was doing the shooting. Here's more.
4: How was he able to get the guns into the hotel?
6: It's a good question. I mean, listen, I'm not sure. It appears that he checked in on the 24th to the hotel, and we're still looking at video surveillance and footage of where he walked and how he got in and how those firearms got in. But at the end of the day, I expect we'll have a lot more about that in the coming days.
4: Are you confident he was acting alone?
6: Look, it's 12 hours in. As President Trump said last night, it appears he did. We don't have evidence to the contrary, but that's not that surprising given the timing and when everything happened. We are actively combing through all the evidence that we've collected and going to continue to do that today and in the coming days and weeks. And if he did not act alone, or if folks knew what he was doing or helped him along the way, we will find that out. We don't have evidence to show that as of this morning.
0: Absolutely, he was acting alone. It was no help. No one helped him. No one helped him. Whatever his situation is, that they forced him to take these guns and act like he gonna shoot at the president, whatever they got over him, it worked. He was a solo rider. Was no attempt to kill the president. Was no attempt to kill nobody. It was a bunch of bullshit. And that's what we got to call bullshit. Bullshit. And the shooting at the dinner was bullshit. Because he never took off with a shot. He never shot no one. He never shot. And Secret Service don't want open fire. You see, the first bullet that shot was the Secret Service. You can go and rewind it. You can rewatch it. You can watch it and watch it and watch it and watch it again. And you'll see the same shit over and over and over again. Is when he ran through the Secret Service, instead of tackling him, open fucking fire. He opened fire. That's what he did. He opened fire. Instead of him tackling this motherfucker or stopping this motherfucker, he opened fire. That's what he did. He started shooting. He started shooting. That's what happened. They started fucking shooting. That's what happened. It was nothing else, but they started fucking shooting. That's what happened. Let's be real what happened. Let me watch it again. Let me play it again. So
7: this was the chaotic scene as a man rushed past a security checkpoint at the White House Correspondents' Dinner last night with shots fired before he was tackled to the ground by the Secret Service.
3: At approximately 8:36 tonight, an individual charged a U.S. Secret Service checkpoint here in the lobby area of the hotel. He was armed with a shotgun, a handgun, and multiple knives.
7: The suspect, identified by law enforcement sources as 31-year-old Cole Allen of Torrance, California, expected to be charged with using a firearm during a crime of violence and assault on a federal officer using a dangerous weapon.
3: At this point, it does appear he is a lone actor, a lone gunman. There does not appear to be any sort of danger to the public at this time. However, we are continuing.
7: This was the chaotic scene as a man rushed past a security checkpoint at the White House Correspondents' Dinner last night with shots fired before he was tackled to the ground by the Secret Service.
0: Tackled to the ground by Secret Service. He was not shot. He never took a shot. He was tackled by Secret Service. The shooting was the Secret Service. The chaos was the Secret Service. Unprofessional Secret Service agents. This could have been stopped without a shot. Without a bang. Without anything. Without taking the president off the stage, it could have went without a hitch. It could have just kept going. But no, Secret Service opened fire, missing this guy every single shot. But somebody tackled him, like the first two agents, three agents, four agents should have done. Then they wasn't paying attention. They was asleep at the fucking job. Because this man just ran in. He didn't just appear. He ran in. So he had to see him coming. If you would have been paying a fucking attention. But instead, all of y'all was in there talking and bullshitting. Not doing your fucking job. And then you open fire, shooting each other. Friendly fire. And the guy who was with the gun didn't get shot at all. Ridiculous. Re-fucking-diculous. Should be ashamed of yourselves as officers where you didn't even shoot the person who was armed. He should have been shot. He's supposed to have been dead. But you motherfuckers missed. Hey, you tune to the J. Chris Show live on WDAV DeVille Radio. We out here, boy. Hey, we ain't playing number Michael Jackson, Jackson 5 tonight. That Michael Jackson movie. We're going to talk about that later.

0: Welcome back, welcome back, welcome back. Welcome, welcome, welcome. We were just talking about Donald Trump. I was listening to that Michael Jackson. I got sidetracked. I was just focusing on Michael Jackson music. You know, my bad, my bad, my bad. You know, Michael was a motherfucker. You know what I'm saying? But we was talking about Donald Trump and this dinner that got shot up by Secret Service. Because the man never took a shot. He never got a chance to. Secret Service is the one fouled it up. They fucked it up. Yeah, they fucked it up. But no one's talking about that. But did they stop what was going on? Absolutely. Did they do their job? Absolutely. Could they done their job better? Absolutely. Because if they were paying a fucking attention, he would have never, ever, ever got in. He would have never got past the checkpoint. Even though he didn't get too far past the checkpoint, but he would have never got past it. He would have been tackled or shot right there. But instead, they were lax, wasn't paying attention, and he ran right past them. They opened fire, shooting each other. It's just bullshit. Now, I'm just calling it what it is. Bullshit. Because those idiots should have been paying attention, and they wasn't. They were not paying a fucking attention, and this is what happened when you don't pay a fucking attention. You don't pay attention. But let's talk about the war. Let's pivot, and let's talk about gas prices and what's going on with the war. Let's talk. Let's hear what's going on in the world.
1: When it comes to the price, when we look at what's happening out there on the markets, that's one thing. That's traders placing bets. The American people are looking at the cost when they, you know, gas up their car. When will things return to pre-February 28th and the start of this conflict?
2: Yeah, it's one of the things I've learned in over 40 years in this industry is predicting price is extremely difficult, even in normal times. Mm-hmm. Markets can surprise you. This is not a normal time. The dynamics that are affecting supply are quite unusual. The potential for that to flow through into the economy and maybe slow demand is, I think, increasing. And
1: people so, use less gas, you're saying?
2: Certain parts of the world, it's not just gas. It's LPG for cooking in South Asia. It is jet fuel in Europe. Mm-hmm. A number of products are becoming very short in supply. Behavior changes in a couple of ways. One, people will use less energy. Second one is people will hoard energy. Back in the 70s, I recall during the embargo of the U.S., in my family, we would drive around with a car as full as we possibly could. Mm-hmm. Normally, people drive around, they're comfortable with a half a tank or a quarter tank of gas. And so you'll see people will hold on to supplies that otherwise they might not. They may use less. And so predicting both demand and supply in a market that's this dynamic is very difficult. I think the key thing is, as I said before, the shock absorbers are being drained out of the system, which means there's this upward pressure on price because supply is getting tighter and the ability to resupply is getting more difficult, and that increases the likelihood of volatility as well.
1: So we can't say that gas prices have peaked, for example.
0: Absolutely.
2: I think it's very hard to say that. Yeah. Because you have to make a bunch of assumptions about that, and it depends on what you assume.
0: No, gasoline has not peaked. The longer the strait stays close, the sea, the Strait of Hormuz, however the fuck you say it, long as that shit is closed, the price of gas will keep going up. Now, they let a few ships sit through, gas went down. It's back up, because they closed the strait right back. Long as this war stays going, gas is going to keep going up. Long as this conflict in the Middle East keep fucking with the oil prices, it's going to keep going upwards. They were wrong. They were wrong. Period. It's not my opinion. They were wrong. They thought. that gas would just go down. But it's not going anywhere. Because they were wrong. Let's hear more from the CEO of Chevron.
1: If there is an actual negotiated end to the war, do prices come down, or is just a truce enough to give relief?
2: Well, what's really needed is for flow to resume through the Strait of Hormuz. Mm-hmm. You can't take 20% of the energy out of the system, and some of it's finding its way around to the Red Sea. But there's still a substantial amount of world energy supply that is not able to flow. And so that's the key thing, is to restore that flow. It allows markets to begin to rebuild these inventories. It allows us to get products to where they're needed, mm-hmm. and to alleviate some of the pressure. But that all will take time. It's a world where we get logistics of ships and pipelines and moving things around to markets around the world. And so that's why I say I think it's going to be with us for some time, because even if the strait were to open today, getting supplies to where they're needed and resuming the normal functioning of the system is going to take some time.
0: A whole lot of time. It's not going to be overnight. It's going to take a whole lot of time. And that's the truth. That's the cold hard truth. This war has fucked up gas prices. And it was a choice to go to this war by the president of the United States of America. So let's not pretend that this is not Donald Trump's fault. Because this is Donald Trump's fault for deciding to take a war that's going to fuck up prices. And it's the truth. The war is the reason why your gas up. The reason why your power bill higher. The reason why your bread costs more. The reason why your hamburgers costing more. The reason why everything's going up. It's because of this war. And that's the cold hard truth. I'm sorry. You won't like it. It's not my fault. Your president did this. You voted for him. You voted for this bullshit, and now this bullshit is what it is. It's here, and it's here to stay. Because one thing he can sit here and say, oh, this is not going to last long. This war is not going to last long. It's going to last 30 days, a few weeks. We're on week 8 or week 7, right? You said it wasn't going to last but 2 weeks. It would be over, this conflict. Then you said it would last less than 30 days. We're going on week 8. We're going on week 8. They said Afghanistan wouldn't be long, but we stayed there 20 fucking years. We said we wouldn't be in Iraq that long, but we stayed in Iraq for 15 fucking years, if not more. There is no exit strategy in the Middle East. These proxy wars go on for decades. This is not something that they're not used to. They're used to war. And they're used to fighting small battles forever. This is what they do.

0: with Iran, this will be fucked up. Because Iran is not going at us militarily. They're not going to win fighting with their military. What they're going to win is hurting the American people in the pockets. Starvation. Losing jobs. Companies going out of business. Spirit Airlines went out of business because it's harder to buy jet fuel. And the price of jet fuel and diesel is not up $55. It's up 40 to 50%, which means you're paying almost double for the amount of fuel. So if you was paying $10,000 to fuel up an airplane, now you're paying $18,000 to fill up that same airplane, but the price to sell the seats is still the same, or it goes up a couple of dollars, but you can't even put it up enough, because if you put it too much, no one's going to buy tickets, and the plane's going to be fucking empty. So what you do? You close your doors. Because you can't afford to buy jet fuel. Because you're not buying jet fuel for one truck or 10 trucks. You're buying jet fuel for 200 airplanes, 300 airplanes, 1,000 airplanes. So you're talking some serious, serious money. And that money could bankrupt anybody's company if they can't financially handle it. And Spirit Airlines could not take it. You can sit here and pretend like they didn't close their doors because of the motherfucking money. You're crazy. They shut down because they could not afford to stay open. Let's hear more.
1: And Mr. Secretary, just finally on Spirit Airlines, they ceased operating over the weekend. You have said that was that the war was not an impetus in putting Spirit out of business because they filed Chapter 11 bankruptcy last summer. But the Spirit CEO said in his statement that the sudden and sustained rise in fuel prices ultimately left them with no alternative. Quickly, if you can.
0: No alternative.
2: Sure. So Spirit tried to merge with JetBlue. The Joe Biden, Pete Buttigieg administration and DOJ tanked that deal. Immediately after that, they filed for bankruptcy. They were having financial problems, Martha. They filed for bankruptcy again last year. They were bleeding money. And so this was in the works for some time. They were going to have to liquidate. And so, again, I'm proud of the American airlines that have stepped up to take care of the passengers of Spirit, making sure they can get home. The employees of Spirit have special access to apply for jobs with other American airlines. So again, I've stepped in, worked with the CEOs, and again, this could have been chaotic. And under this administration, President Trump's leadership, there isn't chaos. There is actually a unified American approach to helping passengers and employees of Spirit navigate this crisis.
0: Crisis? That's not no crisis. This was created by you. This was created by you, by your administration. By going to war, you put Spirit Airlines in a situation they could not survive. Period. There's no motherfucking way around it. They were already in reconstruction. They were already trying to fix the problem. Joe Biden gave them a hand up. That's why they stayed in business. Not because they didn't merge with JetBlue. JetBlue trying to merge with them was illegal. You can't monopolize the airlines. That's just not how it works. That's why the deal was killed. Because you was monopolizing. And that's just not what we allow American businesses to do. You could sit here and try to blame Joe Biden, but they didn't go under during Joe Biden. They didn't

0: for Chapter 11 under Joe Biden. They filed for Chapter 11 under Donald Trump. 2025 was Donald Trump. Last year was Donald Trump. So don't try to blame Joe Biden for what's going on under the Trump administration. See, Trump should have fixed it. They couldn't come to a deal. They couldn't negotiate. And they could not afford the price of fuel. That's just bottom line. CEO said it. The CEO said the reason why they went under. They could not sustain the fuel costs. Period. He didn't say we couldn't pay the employees and we were tapped out of money. He said we could not sustain the rise in the oil prices. That's what he said. And that's why they went under. You can sit here and pretend like that's not the reason why they went under. But all you're doing is pretending. Because the truth is the truth. Whether you believe it or not, Spirit Airlines went under because they couldn't afford to buy jet fuel. And jet fuel is a motherfucker. That ain't no regular fuel. That ain't no cheap shit. That ain't no shit you just buy at the grocery store. That ain't just what it is, playboy. That's just hey, it's the truth. It's just the cold, hard truth, and some people don't want to hear the truth.
1: To the airline when they say not to come to the airport. Spirit Airlines shut down on Saturday, May 2nd, leaving potentially thousands of passengers stranded as they scrambled to find alternative flights. The airline said that it was not able to help passengers do any rebooking, but they are making refunds available to those who book their tickets using a credit or debit card on Spirit Airlines' website. Other carriers announced rescue fares to help Spirit stranded passengers get home, and you can see here at LaGuardia International Airport in New York, the Spirit Airlines terminal at the Marine Air Terminal is essentially empty. If you have Spirit Airlines tickets and plans to travel in the next few days, you should try to rebook yourself on another airline using the available rescue fares.
0: Yeah, this is what it come to. This is what happened. This is what happened when you go to war. When you go to war. And that war causes gas prices to skyrocket. And that skyrocket gas prices put a major airline out of fucking business. Sad. Fucked up. Donald Trump did this. You don't have to believe me. It's the truth. They didn't go out of business under Joe Biden. They went out of business under Donald J. Trump. They filed for Chapter 11 under Donald J. Trump, not Joe Biden, so they can stop the Joe Biden talk. It wasn't Joe Biden that fucked this shit up. It was Donald J. Trump in the Trump administration. Let's hear more.
2: A lot of confusion and frustration for passengers after Spirit Airlines shut down operations early yesterday morning. But they weren't the only ones feeling the emotions. A crew member of the airline's final flight from Detroit to Dallas sharing a final message before landing.
3: A lot of crazy stuff has happened, but it's funny as we sit here. I don't remember any of the bad times. Just the good ones. So thank you for your support over the years, and onward and upward, right?
2: Onward and upward. The budget airline ended operations after failing to reach a deal with the Trump administration to keep running. And now thousands of employees are without a job. ABC's Michelle Franzen has the latest.
4: Hey, Spirit. The best guys in America. Good luck to y'all. Sorry to hear what happened.
5: It was a pleasure working with you guys, and I wish you the best.
6: In the final moments, a last exchange over the air as Spirit Airlines shuts down after more than three decades. Flight touching down in Dallas, arriving from Detroit, marking the end of an era. A surge in fuel costs driven by a war in Iran, delivering the final blow to an airline already under intense financial pressure and leaving passengers scrambling.
7: Everyone's trying to find new flights. Ended up getting something that costs entirely too much because everyone's booking at the same time. Got layovers, overcrowding every Liberty Airport.
6: The shutdown comes after talks between airline officials and the federal government over a $500 million rescue deal fell through. Spirit saying soaring fuel prices left us with no alternative but to pursue an orderly wind down of the company. The airline now enters into a liquidation process. Partial refunds from its reserve funds are expected to take days. It's advising customers could expect refunds, but there would be no help booking travel on other airlines. The Department of Transportation says some of the carriers will temporarily cap ticket prices for stranded Spirit passengers, adding travelers could check with their credit card company or travel insurance policy about refunds. Meanwhile, the airline's scrambling to get its more than 1,300 crew members back home, with hundreds more employees jobless.
8: It was somewhat kind of unreal, and I really haven't processed it all yet.
6: The Association of Flight Attendants urging the government to step in and help those who have been laid off. And in the final moments, a voice on the ground summing it all up.
7: End of an era right there.
6: Michelle Franzen, ABC News, New York.
0: End of an era. End of an era. Spirit Airlines is no longer. And the new memes are everybody's buying a Spirit Airlines airplane and parking it in their yard. It's fucked up. That's what it is. It's fucked up that it's come to this. And it's all because they couldn't come up with a deal to keep them afloat. That's on Donald Trump. Because the war is the reason why they couldn't keep them afloat. Because of the fuel prices. They should have negotiated better. They should have gave them what they needed to stay afloat. But no, you'd rather see thousands and thousands and thousands of people lose their jobs across the nation. Across the nation. This don't hurt one city. This hurt across the nation. Pilots, stewardesses, baggage handlers who work at the airports, who loads for Spirit, who works for Spirit, now out of a job. You're talking tens of thousands of people across this nation that lost their job with no warning. With no warning. On the first of the month. Bills are fucking due on the first of the month. They don't give a fuck that the Donald Trump era is fucking up your money. They want their rent money. They don't care you work that Spirit. They want their money. And that's the fucked up thing about it. Donald Trump and them should have negotiated and made sure that this company don't close their fucking doors. But no, they don't. They rather give $1.5 trillion to the war. They want $1.5 trillion for the war. For the war. That's what they want for the war. But they couldn't help a failing company in America. Make it make fucking sense. You can give $45 billion to Israel every fucking year, but you can't save a company that's been around for decades and thousands and thousands and thousands of employees feed their families with this company, but you care nothing about them. Nothing. That you let it collapse and fail. Collapse and fail. It's not like they was asking for $500 billion. You know? It wasn't $500 billion. You know what I'm saying? To keep them afloat. It's $500 million. To keep them afloat. And you couldn't even do that. $500 million could have saved this company. But Donald Trump and his administration decided to not rescue Spirit Airlines. And it failed. Because the war killed them with the fuel prices. See, they were still thinking that the fuel was the same. And Spirit Airlines said nope and closed their doors without warning, leaving thousands and thousands and thousands and thousands of people stranded. Stranded. Just left them stranded. That's just how it goes when they close their doors. And that's what happened. It's fucking sad. It's fucking sad, but it's the cold hard truth. Cold hard truth is sad as shit, but it's the cold hard truth. And it's just sad, bro. It's just really, really fucked up. But this is how it goes. You've tuned to the J. Chris Show live on WDAV DeVille Radio.

0: 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We out here, boy. We ain't playing nothing but Michael Jackson.
1: Michael Jackson!
0: Yeah. I love this song right here. This my song right here. Dirty Diana.

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2: We out here, boy. We keep it motherfucking popping, bruh. That's just what we do. We keep it popping. We keep it popping. We keep it popping. Michael Jackson, Michael Jackson, Michael Jackson, y'all. Michael Jackson. Well, Michael Jackson was a motherfucker. And Michael Jackson is still a motherfucker today. There is no artist to ever breathe and be like this man. It's just unreal. It's just like unbelievable the things that Michael has done or created. It's just unreal, bro. Let's hear something about the movie.
3: You're confident. You're strong. You're beautiful. You're the greatest of all time.
4: Let me tell you something. In this life, you're either a winner or you're a loser. Y'all want to work in a steel mill like me for the rest of your days?
5: No, sir.
4: Yeah, because I sure as hell don't. Y'all willing to fight for it?
5: Yes, sir.
4: I need to hear you a little louder. Y'all willing to fight for it?
5: Yes, sir.
6: Ready whenever you are, Michael.
7: Do you know what I'm after?
8: You want to be the biggest star in the world?
4: We need to capitalize on Michael's success. Because the Jackson family is the brand. That's our Coca-Cola. And we need to start selling. So,
9: I'm planning an international tour. This is just the beginning.
7: I need to think.
4: I told you what to think.
7: I love my family. I just want to do my own thing. Just have all these ideas in my head. Just got to get them out.
8: And do it, Michael. Not a little boy anymore.
10: People always told me, be careful what you do.
11: Michael, I knew you were different the moment you were born. You have a very special life.
10: And Mother always told me, be careful who you love.
11: I believe music could change the world. Spread love, joy, and peace. That is what I want the world to feel. Magic.
2: There is no star ever bigger than Michael. There has never been no star bigger than Michael Jackson. And his star power from the grave is still happening today, where his fame is still today. No matter how you look at it, he got a new generation who love him. My grandson is singing this man songs that he made in the 80s. My grandson is 8 years old. And he is singing Michael fucking Jackson songs. Not being asked to sing it, just singing it. Moonwalking. Doing the spins. He's doing all of it. Because Michael was very, very, very, very special. And it wasn't just us. that loved Michael Jackson. Everybody loved Michael Jackson. No matter what era, no matter what, Michael was an amazing talent. And the movie has created new fans. The movie has sold 218 million dollars first week. There's no other movie that beat that, except this is it. Did $268 million. Michael ain't even alive, and he's making these type of numbers in the box office. Imagine if he was alive. Imagine if he was here to drum up everything. Just imagine. That should be a billion. This man from the dead movie is doing numbers. Big numbers. Got people dressing up like Michael Jackson all over again. I done seen a lot of stars. I done met a lot of stars. I know a lot of stars. But nobody has captured the world like Michael Jackson. No star has ever changed the culture like Michael Jackson. Nobody. Nobody except Michael Jordan. And Michael Jordan is the GOAT. Like Michael Jackson is the GOAT of music. Those two stars changed everything. You wearing those zippers on your jacket because Michael Jackson did. You putting on that one glove because Michael Jackson did. Hell, even Michael Jordan was trying to be like Michael Jackson. That's how deep this shit run. Because nobody was famouser than Michael Jackson. Michael Jackson couldn't go to the mall. They had to close the whole mall down. Michael Jackson couldn't walk in a store. They had to close the whole store down. This man has seen fame that no other person on earth has ever saw. What you see in the movie is true. It's the truth. What you saw in the movie, it's the motherfucking truth, bro. When they showed them people standing outside, people at the gate, all that mail, truckloads of mail coming to their house, that was real. Everything that you saw in the movie was real. And I take my hat off to his nephew because his nephew killed it. Janet, you was wrong. Janet Jackson, you were wrong. Your nephew killed it. Killed it. He fucking killed it. That motherfucker looked like Michael Jackson. You forgot that that wasn't Michael Jackson. He looks, sounds, talks, everything, moves like Michael Jackson. Because he is a Jackson. Because he's like his uncle. Sensitive. Like his uncle, Jafar Jackson. This shit's deep, bro. No one could have did a better job than a Jackson. He did a hell of a job. I'ma say Oscar winning award for the job he did with the Michael role. That fucking shit is real. He should win an Oscar for this role. Cause he did one hell of a job. Now, will he get other acting jobs? That's another story. Because he's portraying his uncle. His real uncle. Michael Jackson. The one that he got to know as a kid. The one that he got to love as a kid. That one. This is an amazing movie. And for anybody to say that it isn't don't love Michael Jackson. If anybody is saying that the movie is not accurate, it's a liar. It's a lie. This movie is very accurate and very, very true. Joe was a hell of a part of his life. Joe beat Michael just like he beat the rest of them. Now, Michael didn't get spared. Michael got them ass whoopings just like they did. You know? And he stayed trying to control Michael's career. Michael had to fire him. All that shit happened. It's sad that you got to fire your father, but sometimes you do. It's not the first father that's been fired. It's a lot of people had to fire their father. It's sad that you have to, but sometimes you have to, because the father is not looking out for the best interest of Michael. He was looking out for the best interest of the family and not Michael. He wanted to control Michael. You would have never got Billie Jean. You would have never got Beat It. You would have never got Thriller. You would have never got Off the Wall if it was up to Joe. Michael needed the space, and Joe needed to be fired. And that's how it works. Sometimes you could take a person, but so far. And then they have to hand you off to someone else who can take you to the promised land. And Michael needed to be handed off and became the biggest star to ever breathe. There's never going to be another Michael. If it is, it will be amazing. But there has not been one. Michael Jordan, Michael Tyson, yes, they have that same fame, same charisma. Muhammad Ali, but nobody been like Michael Jackson. Tupac didn't have nowhere near what Michael had. He didn't have an ounce of it. Michael was amazing. You look at the TV and you look at the movie and you say, damn, look at all them fans out there just for this one man. But it happened. It happened in New York City. It happened in Los Angeles. It happened in Vegas, Tampa, Orlando, Miami, Atlanta, Chicago. It happened in Philadelphia and Houston and Dallas and Oklahoma and Denver, Seattle, Washington, and Nevada. What they call that shit? Those little country-ass towns and small states. Missouri, Illinois, Michigan, Ohio, Baltimore, Washington, D.C. You name it. Every corner of this fucking country, North Dakota, South Dakota, loved Michael fucking Jackson. Every corner, Mexico, New Mexico, the country Mexico, Canada. Yes, yes, yes, Michael was that fucking famous. He was that fucking famous that it's unreal how they used to camp out in front of his house. To the day he died, they camped out in front of his house. You had super fans who loved Michael to death. That's who he was. That's who he was. Michael was mysterious. Michael didn't fuck with everybody. He was mysterious. He was secretive. He didn't fuck with every artist. He didn't hang out at parties. He didn't come to parties. He didn't fight with nobody. He never had a fight with Tupac. He never had a fight with Prince. Some of this stuff never happened. Never happened. That's just what it is. Michael Jackson was amazing. In his movie, it's amazing. It's just fucking amazing, bro. I watched it twice. That motherfucker's amazing. At first, I didn't like it. But I didn't pay attention. Then I paid attention. That man was amazing. Completely. Completely. And the movie was amazing. And a lot of people loved the movie. And there's a lot of haters out here. Because you got haters. You're going to always have haters. You're going to have these haters who are going to say, oh, the movie wasn't this or the movie wasn't that. You're going to always have haters. But those haters are doing what they do best, and that's fucking hate. So from haters, we don't care. We don't care. We do not care. We do not care. 217 million worldwide since the movie dropped. We don't want to hear that shit. Let's hear some of the people who talked about the movie.
12: Well, they ain't dancing like Michael Jackson.
13: Because America likes the train wreck, but what they like even more is the train getting back on the rails.
12: Well, that's true. I will say that. I'm one of them. I don't want to go to a movie and feel depressed afterwards about the person that I really don't. I don't want to come out and go, for Michael, I don't know. And I don't. If I go see it and if I see people dancing and having a good time, well, that would annoy me a little bit, but. But they're having a good time. I mean, I went to the Taylor Swift concert and there were

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1: I love my family. I just want to do my own thing.
2: And do it, Michael.
1: Let's get to work. It's not good enough.
3: I'm gonna try something.
4: Now that's rock and roll.
1: Music is like a heartbeat.
5: Everything came out okay? You all
4: right? That's how you know we're happy right there, dog. Okay?
5: I just know how we get down. You know, we gotta make sure that things come out.

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0: He has something to say.
1: Everybody was watching.
2: See, the problem with this generation is y'all motherfuckers way too sensitive. Man, I keep this shit real. I don't like bitch niggas in my circle, and I don't like whole ass bitches around me. I love my real brothers, and I love my real sisters. Stop keeping weird ass company around you.
3: A Cold Kid from Gary. Biggest selling record of all time.
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8: I want the largest concert tour there ever was. All over the world.
9: That's ambitious.
1: You did everything.
6: 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You can do it.
10: Michael, rated PG-13, now playing in theaters.
1: I know that's right. Michael was a motherfucker, boy. But Michael Jackson's a motherfucker, boy. That's just what it is. That's exactly what it is. Michael is one of the best artists ever to breathe. Michael Jackson! Michael Jackson!

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Michael Jackson, we giving him his flowers, bruh. The rawest man to ever fucking breathe on a mic, bruh. Period. Period, bruh.

We just gonna play Michael Jackson. We giving Michael Jackson his flowers. You've been tuned to the J. Chris Show. It's been one hell of a night. We just gonna play Michael for the rest of the night.

and I ain't afraid to shoot, and I love to toot-toot. Beep, beep as I slide up the street. I'm from the LBC, and I don't know what y'all done heard about me, but I'm a C-R-I-P with some P-I-M-P too. I'm a real pimp player from the 213 crew. Now look here, boo, if you gon' bang or hang with the dog, you best to get in. 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

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Still stepping on like somebody ain't picking up dog piles. Yeah, you know.

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He's inspired everyone around the globe with albums like Iron Man, Bulletproof Wallace, Fish Scale, More Fish, Big Doe Rehab, Wizard of Poetry, Apollo Kids, Ghostface Killers, Set the Tone, and my favorite Supreme Clientele. I'd like for y'all to put y'all hands together for my new and your new, a.k.a. Ghost Dini, Iron Man, Pretty Tony, Starkey Love, Tony Starks, and the Wallaby Motherfucker Champ. The ladies wanna f*** him and men wanna be him. And all the kids love Uncle Tony Starks. Black by popular demand with the new album. Ladies and gentlemen,

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It seems like I've been distant. And it may seem like I've been drifting, but baby, I want you to know that you are my top priority. 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

0: Yo. 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
1: Every time I hear that song, shout out to my brother on that hook.
0: It makes you wanna be a rapper.
1: Yeah, for real. Look, I rap, I just don't rap.
0: Make you wanna be a rapper. We should do a challenge. And just for one episode, cause see, like, you know how everybody, you said you had a couple people coming to you like, y'all, you should let me do it. We should do a challenge, the Unfiltered Tea theme song. Y'all could send us some clips and we'll use it one time.
1: Only one time.
0: Because that's so cold. We can't replace it. It's too catchy.
1: Yeah.
0: And it's easy to remember. We got people be singing it.
1: Even my daughter, she said, Mama, so hit that button and subscribe. That's my girl.
0: But anyway, we don't have to keep introducing ourselves. Y'all know who we are.
1: We'll do it anyway.
0: What's your name, girl?
1: I'm Talika, y'all.
0: And I'm EB.
1: And welcome to Unfiltered Tea.
0: So we just gone today. Yeah, I mean, I know local people that do know us. Y'all know us a little bit or know of us. So today we just gonna do a little Q&A between the two of us so we can let y'all get to know us just a little bit more.
1: Yeah,
0: we're gonna do a little something like that. Something fun. Something like, because life been lifing.
1: I'm trying to tell you.
0: Life been life.
1: Thank you, God, for giving me strength.
0: Yes.
1: Honey,
0: but yeah.
1: I'm tired.
0: Yeah, so we'll go ahead and get started. I guess I'll start with my partner. Let's see. We're going to make this fun. What? Talika. What was your favorite? What's your favorite TV show right now?
1: I'm going to be honest. I don't really watch TV like that. But when I do, I watch The Chi. You know,
0: that's a good one.
1: It's definitely a good one. I watched that, and I used to watch BMF.
0: Yeah. That
1: but,
0: just ended, didn't it? I think I've seen the last one.
1: Yeah, so when them type of shows don't come on no more, I don't really care.
0: Yeah, but you wait for TV? Your own stuff. Yeah, I'm the same way. And then I think I got two episodes left of The Chi. I didn't see the last two yet. So, I've been watching that since it came on from the beginning. That's a good show.
1: I was watching it. I'll be watching reruns and everything.
0: Yeah, because it's
1: then
0: good.
1: Go back to, you know, what's going on now. I was watching it yesterday when I was doing Lenny's hair.
0: Yeah, and they got so many seasons of that. I have never went back to the beginning, but I would definitely wouldn't mind because that's a good
1: series. It's catchy, yeah.
0: Yeah, and Snowfall was my, I love Snowfall.
1: I watched that sometimes.
0: I loved it. But no, The Chi, that's definitely a good pick. Who's your favorite? Who would you say is your favorite character on the show?
1: I don't have a favorite. That's what I was about to say. I don't have a favorite.
0: But Emmett
1: grew on
0: me. I didn't like him at first, like in the beginning seasons. Like the beginning seasons, I thought he was like whack and corny. But if you watch it from the beginning, he didn't came such a long way. Ain't he came a long way?
1: Yeah. But I'm sorry, I don't have a favorite.
0: Okay.
1: They're all good characters though.
0: Okay. Let me see what else. But The Chi is really good, and I don't know. It's like real life. I like stuff like that. I don't like these reality shows.
1: I don't like the drama stuff. Yeah. Like, Baddies.
0: I ain't never watched one episode of Baddies, and I won't. I'm just not entertained by
1: No
0: stuff
1: shade
0: like that.
1: Thrown towards y'all, but I just can't like get it. Into women beating each other upside the head and all that.
0: Now, when I was younger, I did used to watch, like, the Bad Girls Club, but I was, like, in high school.
1: I never watched none of that.
0: So I'm guessing that's, like, this Baddies is something like that, but worse. It's more ratchet, I guess.
1: I don't know.
0: But I can't even tell you a name of a person on the Baddies. I don't even know. I know Natalie because she's from the Bad Girl Club.
1: Yeah.
0: I don't know. That ain't my thing no more.
1: No.
0: I do watch my Basketball Wives. I watch it.
1: I used to watch that in Atlanta Housewives.
0: Yeah, I watch you. I don't really do like Love and Hip Hop and stuff no more.
1: I used to.
0: Yeah. I grew out of it.
1: But it's like not my favorite. Yeah.
0: I like real stuff, like The Chi.
1: Mm-hmm.
0: Okay.
1: Well, only thing about The Chi, look, I was watching it, and he say, yeah, we from 63rd, but y'all know King Von's my baby daddy, so we not from 63rd. Nah. I was dying. I had my daughter cracking up when I said that.
0: That's all right. I eat good. That's why I look like that.
1: I eat good, too. Yeah. It just won't stick on me.
0: You can have mine. We talk about this.
1: Listen, y'all wouldn't believe it. I just told y'all I just ate two orders of wings at Brothers last night. Killed it.
0: I want some right now. I don't know what I'm about to eat when I leave here, but I'm about to eat something.
1: So let me ask you a question.
0: Okay.
1: Okay.
0: Hey, don't go. Now, you know what? I don't care.
1: Now I'm going to go on one. I'm going on for one of you.
0: I don't care.
1: Okay. It won't be nothing bad. You know, I ain't never going to do you like that. And you can also ask me the question, too, or whatever, the same question.
0: If it's a good one, I'm asking it right back.
1: They all good. Look, I'm like, I'm looking at the list like, they all good. Okay, here you go. What's your most embarrassing moment?
0: Oh, man. That's hard. Let me think.
1: That's how we
0: You know what? And I'm going to tell you this, and this is probably going to sound like cocky or weird. I would have to probably go back to something when I was younger because... To be honest, a lot of stuff just don't embarrass me. Like, it could be anything, and I just be like, okay, whatever, and brush it off.
1: Yeah.
0: Like, I don't really care that much, but I would say, oh, my God. Okay. I was younger, though. I was younger.
1: Uh-huh.
0: So, back in the day, I used to be like a tomboy a little bit. I would be rough.
1: Me
0: I would
1: too.
0: Be wrestling with my brothers, with the boys, and stuff like that. And I got picked up and slammed one time, and my face hit the arm of a futon, and it was a metal bar.
1: Oh,
0: and
1: my
0: I
1: God.
0: Shattered my whole front piece of my front tooth.
1: Oh, man.
0: So the embarrassing part was having to walk around like that for a couple of days, because now I'll be like, dang, if you ain't got, I'll be looking at some, and I know this is about to sound messed up. I be looking at some people like they got teeth missing in the front and stuff.
1: Me too.
0: And I be like, that's
1: and they
0: so
1: be trying to hide it with their microphone.
0: And it's so messed up. And it is a way to fix it, like insurance cover stuff. You can go get it fixed.
1: Yeah.
0: Even if you can't afford it, you can get paid. Got payment plans. You can get a little cap where you can pull it in and
1: well,
0: out.
1: Well, just pull that other one out too, because I'm not going to be walking around with one gone.
0: Right. Take both. And I be looking at people like grown people. And I'm like, dog, I could not walk around like that.
1: Mm-mm.
0: Like, there is a way, unless you like homeless and ain't got nothing. There's a way to get your tooth fixed. So
1: if,
0: the embarrassing,
1: if you can buy 100 pair of Jordans, you can get that tooth,
0: yes,
1: baby.
0: Yes, you can. And if the side tooth, the... No, but no, for real. And it was humbling. I was younger. So, you know, when you're younger, you're more insecure about things. I was like 14 to 15 when this happened. And so I ended up, I didn't want to come out the house. I was like for 4 days, because I had to wait 4 days before I could go get it fixed. That's how they could get me in. Went to Scott and Larkin.
1: Yeah.
0: Back in the day. And they put me like a little partial on there.
1: Mm-hmm.
0: But it's temporary. So like literally I could eat anything or do something wrong and it'll fall out. And it did. And it did. Luckily I was with my mom. I was in the back seat. This was like 4 years. It stayed on for 4 years.
1: Uh-huh.
0: And I ain't thinking nothing of it because I'm young. I'm not worried about. I'm like, I got my tooth back. You feel me?
1: Right.
0: But you could always tell that it was looking a little different enough. The embarrassing part was having to walk around like or being if. People knowing, see me like that.
1: Yeah, like,
0: but
1: what
0: I was
1: happened
0: younger.
1: To her? What's going on with her?
0: Yeah, tooth? But over time, it starts, because it's not a real tooth, start to discolor, start to do weird things, so you have to go back. And I finally got a crown on it, and now it looks normal. But now it don't look like the one next to it, so I got to go get that one fixed now.
1: Yeah. Oh, I'm going to just eat on the side. Look.
0: Yeah. But yeah, that's probably one of my most embarrassing. I can't really think of nothing else that.
1: I can't either, for real.
0: Really embarrass me too bad.
1: I guess I say embarrassed because I be shy.
0: Yeah, because shy and kind of, it's kind of the same a little bit.
1: Because every time I think about our first, one or two episodes, and I was just like, couldn't stay still. I know everybody was just, you know, focused on me.
0: Oh,
1: now I can look at y'all and be like, hey.
0: Yeah, I don't care.
1: Talk
0: I did
1: me,
0: just
1: baby.
0: Think
1: talk
0: about another
1: me.
0: One, though, but I don't even want to give y'all. I was definitely embarrassed by somebody I chose to start a relationship with and how they end up doing me.
1: It is embarrassing.
0: That is embarrassing.
1: Well, no, I won't even say
0: I'm
1: embarrassed.
0: Like,
1: because we human.
0: Yeah.
1: I would be like, it was just like a lesson.
0: Yeah, definitely a lesson.
1: Yeah.
0: But it's also like.
1: You know what to look for now.
0: Especially when you have people telling you, like, oh, you shouldn't do that.
1: Yes.
0: Because I'm not one of them type of people that run with what everybody tells you. I got to figure out on my own.
1: Myself,
0: and I did, but that was embarrassing. The way, what was going on, what this person was doing, and I had no clue about it. And it's like everybody else knew but me. That's fucking embarrassing.
1: Yeah.
0: But yeah, on to
1: we
0: the next.
1: We all done went through that.
0: On to the next.
1: Don't think you're the only one. I done And they always try to come, ain't this, in different forms.
0: They always try to come back or they never even fucking
1: it's
0: leave.
1: It's over, but you never change.
0: Yep.
1: You know, that's my thing, but yeah.
0: Or you get worse.
1: Man, listen.
0: Yeah.
1: Ask me this one.
0: Yeah.
1: How would your parents describe you?
0: Oh, you want me to ask you that one?
1: Can.
0: Okay. Hold on, let me see. We're going to come back.
1: Oh, yeah.
0: Let me see. Let
1: do
0: me
1: something
0: see.
1: Different.
0: I want a good one for you.
1: Okay.
0: Well,
1: she want me to freestyle today, y'all. Nah.
0: Oh, I got one. I got a funny one. Let's see if you do it.
1: Okay.
0: Give me your best like impersonation of who's a good person. Give me of Boosie.
1: Well, look, I don't even know how to. I don't know how to.
0: You know how people.
1: Go.
0: I don't either. I just thought look, it would be funny. Look, I'm like, funny. I don't know. I thought it would be funny. I can't change my voice like that. So
1: I can't. Look, sometimes I can talk with people, but I can't. He's cool. I like Boosie. He keep it 100, but I can't talk like him. Look, I gotta practice like him.
0: I could rap like him. I couldn't talk like him. All right, we're gonna pick like another one. We're gonna go back to the one question. Look, I thought you was about cut up. I wanted you to cut up.
1: I gotta make sure I got it right. We got practice.
0: Okay, so what do you think? How do you think your parents would describe you?
1: I'm gonna be honest. They would describe me as blunt. They would describe me as mature. They just know that whatever I'm thinking on my brain, that I'm going to say it, mm-hmm. Whether it's good or bad. You know, I'm 38, but I still respect my parents. Like, if I cuss, I apologize. And, you know, because, like, when I was a kid, my mama used to be like, well, what happened and who said what? And I would be like, mama, they said a cuss word. And she would be like, tell me the word. And I would be scared because I'm a kid. You know what I'm saying? So I told her, she called me a bitch and, I, you know, whatever. So, like. They would describe me as what I always say, one of them ones. Nah, but yeah, they would, and they love me for who I am. Like, you know how some parents may be like, oh my gosh, that's my child. Mm-hmm. They probably think that, but at the same time, they respect it because I'm not a pushover.
0: Yeah.
1: You know, and they feel like they did their job raising me, and they did. The strictness and all that we talked about before, but like, yeah. It helped me a lot. So I don't feel like they would say nothing crazy. Okay. I mean, that would probably be the only bad thing they would say. Yeah, she's, yeah. Her temper is bad.
0: You got a bad temper? I don't see it.
1: If, only when people cross me. That's why I was like, if I do something, you know, if I do something wrong or mean to somebody, it's because I let it go so long.
0: Yeah, you don't just go like picking. Like, it's because I've somebody
1: never been,
0: did something
1: yeah,
0: to you.
1: Yeah, I've never right. been no right. bully or none of that. So, right. yeah. That's the only thing they would say.
0: Okay. But see, I just from knowing you for the small amount of time I have, but I feel like I know you a little. I know you quite a bit.
1: Yeah.
0: Because like, I've seen you, because we talk and stuff. I feel like that you are one of them people that don't, you're not going to take no shit from nobody. Yeah. But you don't bother nobody. So right. leave me alone. Right. Leave me alone.
1: And then they come bother me anyway. Like,
0: yeah,
1: what are you
0: I
1: doing?
0: Feel like, and I'm the same way. Like, don't bother me. I don't just be out. Some people's like it. And I don't understand, like, how are you just okay with being like that? Like, I get it if you in a defense mode, like, trying to protect yourself and your space and your peace. But just to be, like, out here poking and picking, like, you really got to find something better.
1: And
0: to
1: it
0: do.
1: Don't matter big or little. Like, yeah. you can't bully me.
0: Yeah.
1: You have to kill me. If you feel like you can bully me, it's not. I'm going to make it worse.
0: Yeah.
1: So, yeah. That's pretty much with that.
0: Okay. Okay.
1: Yeah.
0: All right. You could pick one for me.
1: Let me see them cards.
0: It don't have to be on here. If you could just, if you want to. This is helpful, though.
1: This
0: if
1: is something I need to know, too, because we don't think we ever knew. What is your favorite color?
0: Green, but I'm starting to like yellow a whole lot.
1: You like green? Lime green's my favorite color.
0: I love yellow since now, but yellow is hitting. I'm it's something doing something.
1: The bright
0: to
1: colors,
0: me.
1: Yeah.
0: Yeah, yeah. So I would say both.
1: You know, when I was younger, I used to be like, no, I'm too dark. I can't wear yellow. I can't wear orange.
0: It looks good yeah, on darker good people. And so do orange, yeah.
1: Yeah.
0: But
1: yeah.
0: I'm starting to like yellow a whole lot.
1: Well, pick your sure. color. And then, like, what's your favorite food, your favorite restaurant?
0: My favorite restaurant?
1: Well, food, you it ain't got to be a restaurant, just like your favorite food.
0: It's hard because everybody that knows me knows I love to cook and yeah. I love to eat.
1: Yeah.
0: My favorite restaurant, it's so hard.
1: It
0: I
1: is
0: like
1: hard
0: Italian.
1: I like
0: Italian. I like steakhouses. I really like, and people's going to be like, it's so basic, but I really love Giuseppe's because I like authentic Italian food. That's here all the way out, Nicholas Ferro.
1: Yeah,
0: but I also love, don't know. I like all kind of food. I love Philly cheesesteaks, the real kind.
1: Oh, my God. When I'm going to tell you something. When I went to D.C., I got one off that food truck.
0: Yes. And I'm going to tell you, if you the further north you go, the food gets, and the further south. It's like we like right in the median. The food up there is better and the food down there are better.
1: Yes.
0: But, like, if you ain't really had a real life truth, like, you got all these, like, these places that sell Philly cheesesteaks. It's not the real deal.
1: Yeah. Yeah.
0: Like, the real one come wrapped up in foil in a paper, brown paper bag. The grease is dripping out the bag.
1: Man.
0: Like, it's, they can make them this long and it's down to the bread. If the bread ain't right, it fuck up the whole sandwich.
1: Yes.
0: Like,
1: yes.
0: Don't get me started. Yeah, like, the real deal of Philly cheesesteak is my shit. I love steak. I love hot wings.
1: I do too. I was about to say wings is definitely number
0: I can
1: one.
0: Eat chicken every day.
1: Me
0: every
1: too.
0: Single day and don't get tired of it.
1: Me too.
0: So yeah, it just depends. Like what mood I'm in. Now there is some foods that I will not go near. Like, you know, the weird stuff.
1: She said that I
0: try stuff. I try new stuff sometimes, but some stuff like I'm not eating no clams. I'm not eating oysters.
1: No. No.
0: But I will tell you
1: okra,
0: this.
1: None of that.
0: Okra. I can eat it, but it got to be fried.
1: Uh-uh.
0: See, it just depends with me. And then I'm going to tell you this. What I tried about 6 years ago, I tried, because I like seafood.
1: Mm-hmm.
0: You know how you get a crab boil or a seafood boil? I tried mussels.
1: No.
0: And I love them. And I was mad. I was like, I've been missing out this whole time. I love them. I had some the other day at Shaking. I love Shaking seafood. They didn't used to taste like that when they first opened. They got so much better because they used to suck. I'm not gonna lie, but I like them.
1: I'm not gonna try them. I'm not knocking them at all.
0: You should try it. We're gonna have a little challenge for me and you. We're gonna try something new once a week.
1: Okay.
0: Well, it ain't gotta be food. Just something you never done. Something you never ate. I think that's how you grow and figure stuff out. We're going to try something new every week. We're going to come back and tell y'all what we tried.
1: I used to not want to eat squash.
0: When I was little, but now that I'm older,
1: it's
0: I know how
1: good.
0: To fix them different.
1: Yes.
0: Saute them with the
1: That's
0: onions
1: what I'm about to
0: say.
1: You put the seasoning, the flavor in there.
0: Man, it don't even taste like a squash no more.
1: It was good. Look, when I worked at the nursing home, I was what is this?
0: Yeah.
1: It was pretty good.
0: What's your favorite food?
1: Well.
0: Or favorite restaurant?
1: I don't care how old it get. Y'all can call me lame, plain Texas Roadhouse.
0: That's
1: for
0: good.
1: Life.
0: Because it's good. That's
1: I
0: my mama's
1: everything
0: friend.
1: In there.
0: Yep. And they had the whole menu.
1: And we'll go back.
0: Yep. I used to feel like that about Cheddar's, but I ain't been in a while.
1: Cheddar's is okay.
0: Yeah, but it ain't Texas Roadhouse.
1: No.
0: Texas Roadhouse is good. I used to buy the butter. They sell it. I used to buy it in a tub.
1: Dang.
0: They sell the little butter. Yeah, the little cinnamon butter. Mm-hmm. I used to buy it because I need some. It's at the crib.
1: That shit's good. Look, hands down. They got that.
0: Yeah, they do.
1: And then I eat seafood sometimes. What else do I eat? Wings, of course.
0: We both love
1: Look,
0: we
1: I
0: love
1: can
0: some
1: eat wings.
0: The wings
1: day.
0: We had in Atlanta, we fucked it.
1: You
0: I
1: know
0: ate I, mine the next day, but boy, I looked out, boy, that shit was gone.
1: I had one left. Yeah. I was like, y'all should have been to ask me. I don't mind sharing, but if I'm eating, though, I'm
0: You need to
1: out.
0: Ask me ahead of time because he's about to be gone.
1: It's a wrap. I like them. I like eating crabs. I like lobster.
0: I'm not a big fan of lobster.
1: I'm not a big fan of shrimp.
0: I love shrimp.
1: I like it, but
0: I love crabs, but I don't eat them because it should take too long to crack your shell. I ain't got time for all that. I need my food right now. I'm not about to sit there and be cracking. I'm not doing that. It's overrated. I'm not doing it. I'm sorry.
1: And
0: by the time you get
1: butter,
0: to it, you'll be starved to death.
1: And then you dip it in that butter, baby.
0: Yeah.
1: And same thing I do with lobster.
0: Lobster is okay, but it's real, it's so easy to mess it up.
1: Mm-hmm.
0: If it ain't cooked right, if it's the texture for me, because some people overcook it and it tastes like rubber. It's
1: not.
0: So I'm not a real big fan of lobster. And then crab legs, it's like hit and miss because I got to really be in the mood to have the patience to sit there and crack
1: them.
0: Because I ain't got time for that. Last time I had crabs, I was on a date with my people. You know who you are.
1: Okay.
0: And
1: shout out to you, baby.
0: He had to crack them for, he was cracking them open and giving, doing the
1: fucking. And he couldn't even eat his food.
0: He chose to do that. I didn't ask him to.
1: Yeah.
0: I'm sitting there eating my shrimp and I had a crab with my potatoes and stuff. And I'm looking up and he's cracking and putting crab meat on my plate. I don't got time for all that.
1: Because
0: if that's the case, he would have ate them all by himself because
1: I
0: don't sit there. Especially if I'm hungry.
1: Fed you.
0: If I'm hungry, I don't got time to. Can y'all crack them for me back there before y'all bring them out?
1: Yeah, for real.
0: Please?
1: Just boil them without the shell. Thank you.
0: Can y'all take them out, please? Yeah.
1: Yeah.
0: But yeah, that's cool. And I know we both, we can, y'all, we can do some wings. We definitely got that in common.
1: Some greens, too. Look, greens on the side. Thank you.
0: I figured that out early about you. Me, too.
1: I love vegetables. I can saute some onions, green peppers, and mushrooms.
0: Oh, yeah. Put it on top of a steak. That sounds good on top of a steak.
1: Yeah. Hey, I eat it by itself. I love to eat.
0: What's your favorite vegetable?
1: Greens.
0: Greens.
1: Swear to God, my whole life, I would eat a whole bowl of just greens.
0: I love broccoli.
1: Broccoli, too.
0: I love broccoli. And you know, when I was little, we used to put cheese on it. I don't even like cheese on it anymore. Mm-hmm. I like it steamed and seasoned. I don't like cheese.
1: I'm going to put a little cheese.
0: I don't like it.
1: Nacho cheese on there.
0: I think it takes away from the flavor, Neil.
1: It's good without it, too, if they season it right, like you said. But
0: And I like it. I don't like soggy vegetables. I still need a little crunch. And I need some freshness in there.
1: Hey.
0: If it's mushy, I'm not going to eat it.
1: Well, you know how they got the broccoli when you get the carrots and all that? I can eat them like that with some ranch.
0: We about to go eat. You want to go
1: honey,
0: eat?
1: Honey, yes, I look.
0: We going to a buffet. Here we come, buffet.
1: Look, I can dip it in that ranch, honey. Who?
0: Yeah, we going to eat. I'm going to sit here and talk about this.
1: But, yeah.
0: Yeah, but food. I like, people think I'm weird too. I like Brussels sprouts. No. But not the frozen kind. I like to cook them myself, and I like them a certain way. Let me tell you something I discovered back in when I used to work for this. I don't know if we're allowed to say stuff like that, but a hotel chain I used to work for. I used to bartend, work the front desk, and do the little kitchen thing for them.
1: I did that at the nursing home, all that shit.
0: You get the fresh Brussels sprouts out of the frozen section. I mean, out of the produce section. Not like in a can or frozen. You get the real ones.
1: I don't know.
0: And you chop them up. You deep fry them. You deep fry them, right? You deep fry them just for a couple minutes. And you bring them back up. And you sprinkle some Parmesan cheese, some Mrs. Dash, a little bit of Lawry's. And then squeeze some lemon juice on top of them. Fire is what I'm telling you.
1: Now I want to try them. Fire. Look, I used to be like, they look like some little lettuce heads.
0: They little baby cabbage. That's all
1: I love cabbage, though. But Brussels, I was just like, no.
0: You got to fry. It's so good. I had it like that. I'm like, this is all right.
1: Yeah.
0: But I won't eat them no other way, though. I'm picky.
1: I might try them. But look, I just always looked at them like,
0: Yeah, look at me over here.
1: But yeah.
0: Okay. I'm going to see. What else I got for you? What's your favorite? Do you have a favorite movie? Or a couple of
1: don't judge
0: movies?
1: Me. Look, so when it first came out, and I'm so weird, they call me weird. Save the Last Dance was my favorite. It was so corny. It is so corny.
0: I did but not that expect was you to
1: exactly
0: say that.
1: When I say that, people be like,
0: my mama loves that movie. She always have.
1: Look, they stopped the record. What? Yep. Like your tough ass? Yeah, that was.
0: Yeah, my mama.
1: And Friday when it came out.
0: Friday's classic. Yeah.
1: That was one of my favorites. But yeah, when I say Save the Last, they was like, what?
0: It was a good movie, though.
1: It was corny.
0: But it is kind of corny.
1: Yeah. But for the longest, I was like, oh my gosh, my movie's on.
0: Yep, my mama loves that movie, too. It's Casey and JoJo got a song. That's that movie. Yeah. And she used to sing it all the time. She's like, every time I hear it, I think about my movie. I can't remember what song it was. But yeah, I didn't expect you to
1: exactly.
0: say
1: that. Exactly. No, but everybody be like, this girl is corny.
0: Okay. So we could do, and then I'll just answer back. My favorite movie is, I got a couple. I'm an old school, I like old school movies. I love like mafia movies, stuff like that. Goodfellas.
1: Okay.
0: Goodfellas is my, I used to be obsessed. Like I used to have the Goodfellas poster over my bed. I love Goodfellas. I don't like the way, I like the storyline. I don't like the way it ended because he went out like a snitch.
1: Yeah.
0: But it was, I'm going to tell you my favorite thing about the movie, why I like it so much. I like the music in the movie. It's like some music from the, I don't know what century that's from, what decade or whatever. I said century.
1: Oh my God.
0: But that's why I like it the most. Like the music in the movie is so dope. I love the movie too though. And then if I had to pick another one, y'all going to laugh.
1: See,
0: I got to go with Willy Wonka and the Chocolate Factory.
1: Oh, yeah. So you're right where I'm at with Save the Last Dance.
0: I'm going there. I don't care.
1: Now.
0: So how do you go from Goodfellas to Willy Wonka?
1: Yes, because see, look, I like the Temptations movie.
0: Good movie.
1: And this is going to throw you off right here. You ready?
0: It's not. I promise it won't.
1: Jason's Lyric.
0: No, because I'm right there with
1: so
0: you.
1: So they all like.
0: That's a
1: but
0: good
1: Save
0: movie.
1: The Last Dance when I was a kid.
0: Yeah.
1: Was,
0: Jason's Lyric is
1: but
0: that
1: them
0: shit.
1: Four.
0: Yeah.
1: Save the Last Dance, Friday, Jason's Lyric, Temptation.
0: Yeah, Temptations. That's on Tubi. You can go watch it right now. Temptations. Both of them. Which and one? Jason's lyric. They on Tubi. Tubi done stepped the game up. They on there. They got all the old movies right now.
1: Because even though Temptations is about 3 hours long, girl, we're going to watch that shit.
0: I remember when I was younger and it first came out, we bought it on cassette tape. It came in two parts. It came with two tapes.
1: Yeah, because it was too much for one. But yeah. Yeah, I like the older stuff. Like, this new stuff is cool. God. The new stuff is cool, whatever. But yeah.
0: Oh, my God.
1: Growing up, it was my favorites.
0: Yeah, them is good ones. Five Heartbeats. All of that.
1: Five Heartbeat, they was cool.
0: Yeah, but that Temptations over. It's because it's so. It's just so good. It is.
1: Yeah.
0: It is. Definitely good. Okay. Yeah. We got a few things in common. Yeah. That Jason's lyric, though, you weren't wrong for that because that's a classic.
1: It was
0: always
1: good and
0: set
1: bad.
0: Set It Off. I love Set It Off.
1: Yeah. Set It
0: but
1: Off.
0: But I cry every time.
1: When
0: I
1: they
0: cry
1: kill
0: every
1: Cleo.
0: Time. Yep. I cry when I love them, when they kill everybody. They out here killing everybody.
1: Yeah.
0: Yeah. As soon as it
1: the
0: gets.
1: The way that they did Jada's brother was crazy, too.
0: Yeah.
1: It was
0: yeah.
1: really sad.
0: If y'all, for our younger listeners, y'all need to go look these up. These are movies you got to see. They're classics.
1: They got meanings.
0: What else? Y'all got to see Breaking. Y'all, you know what Breaking is?
1: No, I ain't never.
0: That's watched. The what when they be pop like.
1: Oh, yeah. My daddy
0: that was walking up the walls and stuff.
1: They be spinning around on their head and
0: yep,
1: stuff.
0: Yep, that's Becker with what? The Last Dragon.
1: My daddy
0: Bruce
1: had
0: Leroy.
1: All of them.
0: Yeah, I still got my.
1: We always had to watch Bruce Lee.
0: Yeah. I got my, I still got my DVD collection. And I'm not getting rid of it. I got all my movies.
1: My daddy got the VHSs.
0: Oh.
1: Honey, I won't be surprised if he ain't got the damn things in the stores where you can play the movies. The VHS movies.
0: Oh, my God.
1: The VCR.
0: Okay.
1: Yeah, my daddy's old school.
0: Oh, I got a good question for you. What is your favorite, like, 90s R&B group? That's a good, because that's right in our...
1: I got a lot of them. Look,
0: go
1: I'm
0: ahead,
1: over
0: on,
1: like,
0: on.
1: Yeah, I was about to... Brownstone, mm-hmm. SWV,
0: yes.
1: Escape.
0: Yes.
1: Hold on. Bear with me now, y'all. Hold
0: here,
1: on.
0: I'm going to help. We're going to answer
1: look,
0: together. TLC.
1: Oh, what about your friends?
0: Yes. What we can keep going.
1: I talk
0: Jodeci.
1: My
0: don't
1: oh,
0: play all
1: my.
0: I don't play about no Jodeci.
1: Jodeci.
0: H-Town. I like H-Town.
1: Yes. Silk.
0: It's so many.
1: Silk. Blackstreet.
0: Yeah.
1: Mandela.
0: We had the good
1: music.
0: The
1: list will go on. Look.
0: We had the good music for sure.
1: Let me get on my pen.
0: And we missing some still.
1: Yeah.
0: Give me some good ones.
1: Yeah.
0: Yeah.
1: I'm still toe up because, like, Brownstone, they did a few and then it just.
0: And they could really sing. Like, sang.
1: Man.
0: Yeah.
1: But yeah, you know, stuff happens. Like we talked yesterday, different things happen in the industry. So
0: yeah,
1: but they were some good. Hey, look, who else?
0: We didn't even gotta go group. Let's get away from the groups because it's some solo. Lauryn Hill,
1: Monica, Lauryn Hill,
0: Erykah Badu.
1: Oh my,
0: that's my
1: India
0: baby.
1: India Arie.
0: Yes, Jill Scott.
1: Yes,
0: I can keep going.
1: Ain't going. Look, it's so many. I can't even.
0: Yeah, it's a lot. It's definitely a lot. We got a good era of music. If y'all missed that, sorry
1: LaVert,
0: for you. Yes.
1: Johnny Gill.
0: Don't
1: New Edition. Look, I'm going to go. Look, I'm over thinking like.
0: LSG.
1: We listen to all of them. Look.
0: Nah, Gerald Doe. That was S.
1: Grew up off love.
0: Keith with his crying ass.
1: Keith Sweat begging. Begging and whining.
0: Yeah. Genuine. And let me tell y'all young kids something. Y'all that's
1: Genuine.
0: Watching now. Y'all see Genuine, how he's out here fleecing people on these concerts, acting a fool.
1: They
0: he's
1: was going, talking about
0: he's
1: him.
0: Been going viral. But see, y'all don't understand. Y'all going to laugh at him now, but y'all got to see. I don't know who he used to be. Go do your research. Because then you'll see why everybody's so mad, because I don't know what he got
1: Man.
0: Going on. I don't know who that is. I don't know what it is. The dance moves is gone.
1: But when he came out with the pony, I was like, oh, well, never mind. I don't like him no more. That's probably why I don't like light skin no more.
0: Ah!
1: You can't do nothing. What that? What? Pony.
0: You know what's crazy though? It's like people like him that still be going on tour doing concerts and you fleecing these people for their money. I saw a clip of Cisco the other day and he still got it.
1: Yeah.
0: He still got the pipes. He still got the moves. You had Cisco messed up at that. He's like a baby miniature.
1: Yeah.
0: He's like a miniature KC from Jersey.
1: One of them ones.
0: He's still doing it. So if you're going to still do it, make sure you deliver it. Genuine, I'm sorry. We
1: Hang
0: can't
1: it
0: do
1: up,
0: it.
1: Baby.
0: And they said Keith be doing it too to him. They can't sing no more.
1: Damn.
0: Keith been, I ain't going to talk about

0: when I heard that news about Justin Timberlake. He got the Lyme disease.
1: Oh, yeah, we was talking about that the other day.
0: It was so sad. I was like, what?
1: Because he's a big talent, too. I've always loved him. I remember from the moment I seen him, I'm like, he don't belong with that group.
0: John B.
1: Yep. You know how you got, he's still big out, too, but of them just can't.
0: What are they, like, underground?
1: No, I'm saying, like, they still do tours and stuff. Like, they'll be in a lineup. Like, they'll do, like, an old school lineup, like a concert, and they'll be... They'll have, like, John B. still be doing concerts.
0: Fine. Look, yeah. It ain't even my...
1: But they don't sound
0: look,
1: like...
0: Look, it ain't even my drug of choice, but he's fine. John B.'s fine, baby.
1: I would have crossed over for that one.
0: I'm sorry.
1: Yeah, that ain't my choice either, but I would have crossed over for you. Yeah. Certain ones, I'd be like,
0: See what's going on over Eminem, too, baby.
1: Yeah. I don't know. That's too much for me. Look. He's too much. That's too much.
0: He don't like black women. I said, who hurt him?
1: Honey. His mama did something crazy. His mama made him like that.
0: But with Justin, they was talking about how he couldn't perform and all that. He was dying.
1: Yeah, it was on the Today when we was talking about it. I seen it.
0: They talked about it all this week on
1: the
0: radio.
1: Today Show. Yeah, it's like when I'm getting ready, I have it just playing in the background, but I be listening. And I was like, what? And I seen him. But you know what's crazy?
0: He was all the way from the Backstreet Boys, or was it?
1: NSYNC. He was NSYNC. Yeah. But it's crazy because I was like, I seen him on something like online, and I was looking like
0: he
1: something
0: different.
1: Weird. Then you could tell something's
0: wrong. It's eating him up.
1: Yeah.
0: When I tell you, because that's what happened to Coco, the other dog we had.
1: Mm-hmm.
0: There was a Lyme disease. It was eating all up. And then, you know, they tell you you got to get a blood transfusion and all that.
1: Yeah.
0: And if that don't work, you're wasting your money.
1: Yeah.
0: He's dying. That's it.
1: Everybody send prayers up for Justin Timberlake.
0: Yeah.
1: Yeah.
0: It is sad.
1: I don't want to see him go. I like Justin.
0: I said, dang, they tired of paying him.
1: Justin is...
0: He's been in it for years.
1: Yeah, and a lot of people don't know. Like, y'all need to do your research, because some of these artists like that, y'all don't even know they're responsible for so many other people's music that you don't know about.
0: Mm-hmm.
1: He did background vocals for a lot of songs, Beyonce songs.
0: Yeah.
1: He writes...
0: Writes their music.
1: Yeah. A lot of these artists are producers, too. They creators, not just... They don't just deliver music. They create other people's music. But most artists do that, from what I... Like, most of the major artists, they write for other people and stuff like that. Yeah. So, yeah.
0: It gets overwhelming.
1: Yeah. So, what else? Where are we going?
0: Where are we going? Do you have any regrets?
1: You know what?
0: Excuse me. Look, I got...
1: I don't really have regrets. And the reason for that being is because right now, a regret is something that you wish you wouldn't have done. It wouldn't have happened. You wouldn't have said this. So I don't have any regret. Right? If you would have asked me that a couple years ago, maybe my answer would have been different. But right now, I don't have any regrets because I constantly feel like I am evolving and growing and changing in a positive direction.
0: Yeah.
1: And I feel like if it wasn't for every single piece, I don't care how little it is, of things or everything that I've been through has brought me to who I am right now. And if it wasn't for those things, I wouldn't be here.
0: The wisdom.
1: Getting more comfortable in my skin, like being okay with who I am and stuff like that. So, no, I don't really have any regrets. I do have, and I don't even think this counts as a regret, because it's just something that happened in life that was out of my control.
0: Mm-hmm.
1: I think about it a lot, and I think we brought this up in one of the previous shows. My biological father passed when I was 3 months old, so I've never known what it's felt like to have a dad. When I was a baby.
0: Mm-hmm.
1: So I don't think that's a regret.
0: So you don't remember.
1: Yeah, it's not really a regret, but I really wish I would have got to... know what it feels like to have a real dad, you know what I'm saying?
0: Mm-hmm.
1: But I don't really think that's a regret, because there's nothing I could have done
0: different
1: about that. But I do wish that was something
0: that you did, period.
1: Yeah, I wish it was something that was different, maybe from time to time I think about that. But I don't have any regrets. I don't.
0: I'm
1: I really
0: blessed.
1: Don't.
0: Look.
1: And I'm not perfect, and I've done things, but it is. I don't look at it as regrets. We said this yesterday, too. Because it's a lesson in everything.
0: Mm-hmm.
1: So, yeah, no regrets.
0: Okay.
1: Do you?
0: Absolutely not. Hey, look, for real. And when I look back from my past, I'll be like, phew. God, thank you for saying no, or stop, or let it go, leave it alone, go on, walk away, turn the page. All of this stuff, I'm thankful. Like we said, it's a lesson.

0: learned and the stuff that I've already went through. Then if I was to go back through the same things that I already overcame, then yeah, that'd be a regret. Because, like, why would you go back to where you just, you know, overcame and came from? Why would you go back?
1: Right.
0: That'd be a dumb mistake.
1: Yeah.
0: But no, I really don't.
1: Okay. Let me see. What else I want to ask you?
0: I can't complain too much. God still got me.
1: Absolutely.
0: He's still getting me. I'm still learning and growing. So.
1: I'm trying to think. We got about 8 minutes left. What is your, name two things on your bucket list. I know it's on there. Two things that you haven't gotten to do that you want to do.
0: Okay.
1: Look.
0: I'm a travel junkie. So I want to, before I leave the earth, at least go to the Cayman Islands or Turks. And then another one. On the bucket list. Of course, we working on that now. Mm-hmm. Getting our studio always set up. We already got all the equipment. We got us, you know. We just need somewhere stable, which it really ain't no rush. But, like, yeah, that's in the making. That's, like, a dream that I'm actually trying to fulfill all the way. You know, we made it this far, but, like, I feel like we...
1: Oh, we got so much farther to go.
0: But we got this chance right here to, like, grow even more to where if we had our studio and stuff set up, we won't have to keep packing the equipment, taking it here, taking it there. We'll have a steady, you know.
1: But place. I think that part of it, the grand part, is what's gonna make us appreciate it so much more.
0: Absolutely.
1: Once we do get there. I feel like, and like I said, we just hit happy 5 months to us.
0: 5 months on
1: we just hit 5 months on August the 1st. I feel like we doing damn good to be at 5 months. Like for real. So
0: it's just in the future. Like,
1: so if we're doing this at 5 months, where are we gonna be at in 10 months?
0: Man. Through the roof.
1: You feel me? So I feel like we're doing damn good. We doing so good that people wanna be just like us.
0: And it's creeping up. Yeah.
1: So
0: man, listen. When God created us, they created us separately.
1: Yeah.
0: So you can't be like somebody else. You have to be yourself.
1: Yeah.
0: And that's why I made that status and said, always be happy for other people. Your time will come eventually. If you stay positive and stay on your shit and do what you got to do for you instead of worrying about what somebody else got going on and trying to compete and compare when you know you can't. And if the simple things is the people that's doing all that hating and sneak dissing, y'all could have been done, reached out. We both keep it 100. And we don't mind helping people. We don't mind talking to people. None of that. Like, don't do that. Don't start.
1: Yeah. It don't have to be negative energy. But if you create that, if you create negative energy, what makes you think anybody going to want to be in that space?
0: Yeah.
1: To ping off of you, to network with you or do anything like that. Like, you want to throw, if you want to throw a secret jab, especially when ain't nobody done a thing to you. We ain't did nothing but what we doing.
0: Yeah.
1: We ain't pointed out, tried to pick at nobody. But we've seen the jab.
0: And a lot of stuff we can say about y'all, but I feel like y'all beneath us.
1: Yeah, and it's only because of the energy. Yeah. And it ain't even like not like beneath like somebody's better than somebody. It's beneath because of the way you delivering yourself.
0: Your mindset is different.
1: That's what we mean. That's what we mean by the beneath. Like, just kill it with kindness. Kill it with the statistics. Kill it with our credentials. Because you could say what you want.
0: Right.
1: You could see our stuff. It speaks for itself.
0: Like we don't even got a manager. We're doing this freestyle.
1: This is together. We do everything on our own. Yeah. We don't have no help. It's just us.
0: Everything.
1: The only help we get is the people that come on and be guests and want to be interviewed by us.
0: Or they share our post or whatever.
1: Yeah, and the people sharing and liking stuff. But, like, we do this on our own. So, yeah.
0: And then we would have thought about it, but I said, I ain't helping nobody. That ain't helping they self.
1: Yeah. And I don't want to be trying to look out or even help or network with somebody that I know on the inside.
0: Is don't like me.
1: That hates my guts for no reason and don't even know me.
0: And them are the worst. And then you try to steal our ideas when.
1: Yeah. down to the part of the name. And then get mad. I don't care because I'm not shutting up no more.
0: Nope, you ain't got to.
1: And then get mad. How about you want to change your name? Because it's too many T's. Yeah, I said
0: too many T's. But
1: we was first. So you the one, you went with that name when we already was out. So that's on you.
0: And that's
1: if you knew what was good for you, you keep the name.
0: And to be
1: honest.
0: You want to
1: be associated exactly. with us. You want
0: to
1: be here.
0: And to be honest, like I said before, instead of throwing that shade, y'all could have asked for some help.
1: Yeah, anything. But we could have came on y'all show. Y'all could have came on ours. But now it can't even be like that because
0: trash.
1: You got sour energy. You know what I'm saying?
0: Trash.
1: Nah. I don't care. I'm going to speak on
0: it. And I am too.
1: Yep.
0: And then top of that, this is how desperate you are. Look. When we came up with our shit, we did it on our own. We didn't ask nobody, come up with some names so we can change the name on our show. And I'm going to pay you. So you trying to bribe people to be on your side. That's crazy. I thought about Unfiltered Tea, yeah, other people had the name. Don't get me wrong.
1: Or something associated with it.
0: But they didn't have the same mindset as me. It's why I created that name. What I wanted to talk about, what we was going to do. You know, so like, as far as you saying too many T's, that's what podcasts consist of.
1: Yeah.
0: T, you're talking.
1: Yeah, and that's a stigma, news. The T. Like, so, I mean, I don't know. And then you think, you see this, you see the logo, you see the name. When you hear them put the T, most people, it's a stigma. They automatically think messy.
0: Yeah.
1: It's not messy.
0: It's just it's unfiltered because it does not matter what you want to talk about. Yep. We're going to talk. You don't have to sugarcoat. Yeah, you don't have to sugarcoat.
1: I'm sorry. That was on my chest and I had to get it off.
0: I'm glad you got it off. I see stuff.
1: I see it. But baby, can't hold a candle over here. So, I mean, it is what it is. It is what it is.
0: About our day.
1: Just like it's cheese for the camera.
0: Hey, guys. Look. Hey.
1: No, but it ain't
0: Shout out to y'all, though, baby.
1: No, and it ain't even about no beef because it ain't no beef where there's no competition.
0: It's not even about where you cannot compare.
1: It ain't no beef, but don't throw jabs and then expect people just to not. No, you want it, and there you go. You got your 15 seconds of fame.
0: Yeah, because on top of that, if it ain't directed, it ain't respected.
1: Yeah.
0: So we just called y'all bluff.
1: All the quote on.
0: So we waiting on a reaction back from you.
1: Yeah, and it don't have to. And it don't even have to be like that. But when you create that dynamic, it's what you get back.
0: Yeah.
1: You dish that out, that's what you're gonna get back.
0: But it just screams misery to me.
1: Yeah. It screams, I don't know.
0: Insecurity within yourself because I would never be jealous of somebody else. Do your thing.
1: Yeah.
0: I don't even got to be your friend.
1: I wish you the best still.
0: Yeah.
1: I wish you do great.
0: Just
1: but
0: not
1: don't
0: with us.
1: Do it like us. Do it like you. Do it like you want. Do it for you. Like don't take, and it's okay if somebody inspires you.
0: Yeah.
1: That's different than you just taking shit from somebody and trying to do it just like them. That's different. That's
0: Try
1: not inspiration.
0: Different.
1: That's copying.
0: Try something different, right?
1: Yeah. Do something different.
0: Y'all
1: do something
0: to make yourself. Ideas.
1: Yeah, or send people.
0: Send other people to watch block.
1: Yeah. It's weird. It's giving weird energy. I don't like it. I don't like it. So, I mean.
0: Anyways, enough of them. Look, enough of them.
1: But we had to say, we had to talk about it. We did. Like, because ain't no way you. And we didn't have to talk about it. I wanted
0: yes,
1: to.
0: Yes, we did. Yeah, we did. Just like the friendship thing, we touched on everything. If it's on your chest, get it off. That was another reason why I came up with a podcast.
1: Yeah. Because
0: a lot of stuff used to eat me up. Because I didn't bite off of it and I was just holding it in. Now I'm going to let it out. I've always been that person to say what's going on, but I didn't want to create like fire, more fire. And look at me, I'm a fire sign. Listen to that.
1: But I didn't want to keep.
0: Because I feel like that's negative. Holding on into animosity.
1: Yeah.
0: When you could just release it.
1: It's negative energy that builds up inside of you and then that comes out.
0: Yeah.
1: That, like, if you don't dish it out like in a healthy way,
0: right.
1: It's going to come out in other forms where it don't need to be coming out.
0: Right.
1: That's
0: right.
1: The truth. Like, right. For real.
0: That's why you just release it and then go on about your day and your life.
1: Yes.
0: Honey.
1: No, but we real almost, time. We about out of time. That went by so fast.
0: When we get to talking, we can go.
1: But that was fun, though. It was fun, and we got to release some energy at the end, you know?
0: Yeah.
1: But
0: we going to keep it pushing.
1: Yes,
0: Thank y'all for the ones who started from the bottom, and we were making our way up, and y'all still right there holding it down. We appreciate all y'all.
1: Yep.
0: We appreciate the love and the hate. put it like that.
1: I do, because
0: it's just motivation.
1: Yep, and it comes with the territory. Once you put yourself in the public and do stuff like this, it's going to come automatically.
0: It trips me. I know they send men to ask about the podcast. I'm talking about, look, they be in Louisville, Cincinnati, inboxing me. So how's the podcast? Are you getting on there? Do you want to get on the show? Just say that.
1: I don't pay no mind.
0: Yeah.
1: I don't got time. I got other stuff going on. I don't got time for energy for none of that.
0: But we love y'all too.
1: Yeah, we do. We love all of it. Bring it all.
0: Yeah. For real though. That's real talk.
1: Because guess what? We not going to stop. It ain't. I don't care what's going on. We not
0: going to
1: stop.
0: We going to keep going to the top.
1: Yeah. So, I mean, it is what it is. But
0: God favors us.
1: Yeah, I think so too.
0: Yeah.
1: And I feel like you can't stop stuff that was meant to be. Yeah. You know what I'm saying? You just can't stop it. You can't stop it. Yeah. But yeah.
0: Well, thanks for letting us.
1: Thanks for listening, y'all.
0: Thanks for, you know.
1: This was fun. I liked it. Asking each other the questions. But yeah. So everybody that watches and tunes in, make sure y'all go follow us. Go subscribe to our YouTube channel. Unfiltered TLLC. Go subscribe. I'm going to say it again. Go subscribe.
0: Yeah. So hit that button and subscribe.
1: Yes.
0: Unfiltered T.
1: Nah. 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Make sure y'all tune in every Saturday. Yeah. We'll be back.
2: Hit back. 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

Gentlemen, I'd like to bring to the stage the man of the hour, the man of the month, the man of a lifetime. He's inspired everyone around the globe with albums like Iron Man, Bulletproof Wallace, Fish Scale, More Fish, Big Doe Rehab, Wizard of Poetry, Apollo Kids, Ghostface Killers, Set the Tone, and my favorite Supreme Clientele. I'd like for y'all to put y'all hands together for my new and yo new. A.K.A. Ghost Dini, Iron Man, Pretty Tony, Starkey Love, Tony Stars, and the Wallaby Motherfucker Champ. The ladies wanna f*** him and Nick wanna be him. And all the kids love Uncle Tony Starks. Black by popular demand with the new album. Ladies and gentlemen, Supreme.

You know what, baby? 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It seems like I've been distant. 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You're so important to me. 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

0: We need everybody to the front right now. Ghostface just stepped in the building. Ghost is in the building. Hold on. New Ghostface.
1: 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It's on now.

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1: Nah, for real.
0: Yeah, Rick, I'm 1-on-1.
1: You mean?
0: Nah, I can't make you mine, but I can make you. 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

0: We need everybody to the front right now. 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Hold on. 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

don't see no bitches. 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

0: Ghostface just stepped in the building. 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
0: What we do?

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So intrigued.

0: Yo.
1: Yo, yo, yo.
0: Every time I hear that song, shout out to my brother on that hook.
1: It makes you wanna be a rapper.
0: Yeah, for real. Look, I rap, I just don't rhyme.
1: Make you wanna be a rapper. We should do a challenge. And just for one episode. Cause see, like, you know, how everybody you said you had a couple people coming to you like, y'all, you should let me do it. We should do a challenge. The Unfiltered Tea theme song. Y'all could send us some clips and we'll use it one time.
0: Only one time.
1: Cause that's so cold. We can't replace it.
0: It's too catchy. Yeah.
1: And it's easy to remember. We got people be singing it.
0: Even my daughter, she said, Mama, so hit that button and subscribe. That's my girl.
1: But anyway, we don't have to keep introducing ourselves. Y'all know who we are.
0: We'll do it anyway.
1: What's your name, girl?
0: I'm Talika, y'all.
1: And I'm EB.
0: And welcome to Unfiltered Tea.
1: So we just gone today.

0: Didn't get started. I guess I'll start with my partner. Let's see. We're gonna make this fun. What, Talika? What was your favorite? What's your favorite TV show right now?
1: I'm gonna be honest. I don't really watch TV like that, but when I do, I watch The Chi. You know,
0: that's a good one.
1: It's definitely a good one. I watch that, and I used to watch BMF.
0: Yeah. That just ended, didn't it? I think I seen the last one.
1: Yeah, so when them type of shows don't come on no more, I don't really care.
0: Yeah, you wait for TV? Your own stuff. Yeah, I'm the same way. And then I think I got 2 episodes left of The Chi. I didn't see the last 2 yet. So, I've been watching that since it came on from the beginning. That's a good show.
1: I was watching it. I'll be watching reruns and everything.
0: Yeah, because it's good.
1: Go back to, you know, what's going on now. I was watching it yesterday when I was doing Lenny's hair.
0: Yeah, and they got so many seasons of that. I have never went back to the beginning, but I would definitely wouldn't mind because that's a good
1: series. It's catchy, yeah.
0: Yeah, and Snowfall was I love Snowfall.
1: I watched that sometimes.
0: I loved it. But no, The Chi, that's definitely a good pick. Who's your favorite? Who would you say is your favorite character on the show?
1: I don't have a favorite. Look, it's hard to say. That's what I was about to say. I don't have a favorite.
0: But Emmett grew on
1: me.
0: I didn't like him at first. Like in the beginning seasons, I thought he was like wacky, corny. But if you watch it from the beginning, he didn't came such a long way. Ain't he came a long way?
1: Yeah.
0: Yeah.
1: But I'm sorry, I don't have a favorite.
0: Okay.
1: They're all good characters, though.
0: Okay, let me see what else. But The Chi is really good, and I don't know. It's just it's like real life. I like stuff like that. I don't like these reality shows.
1: I don't like the drama stuff. Yeah. Like, Baddies,
0: watched one episode of Baddies, and I won't. I'm just not entertained by
1: No shade
0: like
1: thrown towards y'all, but I just can't get into women beating each other upside the head and all that.
0: I was younger, I did used to watch, like, the Bad Girls Club, but I was, like, in high school.
1: I never watched none of that.
0: So I'm guessing that's, like, this Baddies is something like that, but worse. It's more ratchet, I guess.
1: I don't know.
0: But I can't even tell you a name of a person on the Baddies. I don't even know. I know Natalie, because she's from the Bad Girl Club.
1: Yeah.
0: I don't know. That ain't my thing no more.
1: Mm.
0: Uh-uh. Oh, and I do watch my Basketball Wives. I watch it.
1: I used to watch it and Atlanta Housewives.
0: Yeah, I watch you. I don't really do like Love & Hip Hop and stuff no more.
1: I used to.
0: Yeah. I grew out of
1: it. But it's like not my favorite. Yeah.
0: I like real stuff like The Chi.
1: Mm-hmm.
0: Okay.
1: Well, only thing about The Chi, look, I was watching it and he said, "Yeah, we from 63rd, but y'all know King Von's my baby daddy, so we not from 63rd. Nah. I was dying. I had my daughter cracking up when I said that.
0: Oh, I just gave y'all a whole peep of my, it's all right. I eat good. That's why I look like that.
1: I eat good, too. Yeah. It just won't stick on me.
0: You can have mine. Listen,
1: y'all wouldn't believe it. I just told y'all I just ate 2 orders of wings at Brothers last night. Killed it.
0: I want some right now. I don't know what I'm about to eat when I leave here, but I'm about to eat something.
1: So let me ask you a question.
0: Okay.
1: Okay.
0: Hey, don't go. Now, you know what? I don't care.
1: Now I'm going to go on one.
0: You.
1: I'm going on
0: because it's
1: one
0: you. I don't care.
1: Okay. It won't be nothing bad. You know, I ain't never going to do you like that. And you can also ask me the question, too, or whatever, the same question.
0: If it's a good one, I'm asking it right back.
1: They all good. Look, I'm looking at the list like they all good. Okay. Here you go. What's your most embarrassing moment?
0: Oh, man. That's hard. Let me think.
1: That's how we
0: You know what? And I'm going to tell you this, and it's probably going to sound like cocky or weird. I would have to probably go back to something when I was younger because, to be honest, a lot of stuff just don't embarrass me. Like, it could be anything, and I just be like, okay, whatever, and brush it off.
1: Yeah.
0: Like, I don't really care that much, but I would say oh my God. Okay. I was younger though. I was younger.
1: Uh-huh.
0: So back in the day, I used to be like a tomboy a little bit. I would be rough.
1: Me
0: I would
1: too.
0: Be wrestling with my brothers, with the boys and stuff like that. And I got picked up and slammed one time. And my face hit the arm of a futon. And it was a metal bar.
1: Oh,
0: and I
1: God.
0: Shattered my whole front piece of my front tooth.
1: Oh, man.
0: So the embarrassing part was having to walk around like that for a couple of days because now I'll be like, dang, if you ain't got, I'll be looking at something and I know this is about to sound messed up. I be looking at some people like they got teeth missing in the front and stuff.
1: Me too.
0: And I be like, that's
1: and they
0: so
1: be trying to hide it with their
0: and
1: microphone.
0: And it's so messed up. And it is a way to fix it, like insurance cover stuff. You can

0: Go get it fixed. Yeah. Even if you can't afford it, you can get paid. Got payment plans. You can get a little cap where you can pull it in and out.
1: Well, just pull that other one out, too, because I'm not going to be walking around with one gone.
0: Right. And I be looking at people like grown people, and I'm like, dog, I could not walk around like that. Mm-mm. Like, there is a way, unless you, like, homeless and ain't got nothing, there's a way to get your tooth fixed.
1: So if, the embarrassing, if you can buy 100 pair of Jordans, you can get that tooth,
0: yes,
1: baby.
0: Yes, you can. And if the side tooth, the... No, but that, no, for real. And it was humbling. I was younger. So, you know, when you're younger, you're more insecure about things. I was like 14 to 15 when this happened. And so I didn't want to come out the house. I was like for 4 days because I had to wait 4 days before I could go get it fixed. That's how they could get me in. Went to Scott and Larkin.
1: Yeah.
0: Back in the day. And they put me like a little partial on there.
1: Mm-hmm.
0: But it's temporary. So, like, literally, I could eat anything or do something wrong, and it'll fall out. And it did. And it did. Luckily, I was with my mom. I was in the back seat. This was, like, 4 years. It stayed on for 4 years.
1: Uh-huh.
0: And I ain't thinking nothing of it because I'm young. I'm not worried about it. I'm like, I got my tooth back. You feel me?
1: Right.
0: But you could always tell that it was looking a little different enough. The embarrassing part was having to walk around like it or being – if people knowing, see me like that.
1: Yeah, like, but what I was happened younger. To her? What's going on? What happened to
0: her? Yeah, but – over time, it starts, because it's not a real tooth, start to discolor, start to do weird things, so you have to go back. And I finally got a crown on it, and now it looks normal. But now it don't look like the one next to it, so I got to go get that one fixed now.
1: Yeah. Oh, I'm going to just eat on the side. Look.
0: Yeah. But, yeah, that's probably one of my most embarrassing. I can't really think of nothing else that.
1: I can't either, for real.
0: Really embarrass me too bad.
1: I guess I say embarrassed because I be shy.
0: Yeah, because shy and kind of, it's kind of the same a little bit.
1: Because
0: yeah.
1: Every time I think about our first, one or two episodes, and I was just like, couldn't stay still. I know everybody was just you know, focused on me.
0: Ooh,
1: but
0: I
1: can look at y'all and be like, hey.
0: Yeah, I don't care. I did think about another one, though, but I don't even want to give y'all. I was definitely embarrassed by somebody I chose to start a relationship with and how they end up doing me.
1: It is embarrassing.
0: That is embarrassing.
1: Well, no, I won't even say
0: I'm
1: embarrassed.
0: Like,
1: because we human.
0: Yeah.
1: I would be like, it was just like a lesson.
0: Yeah, definitely a lesson. Yeah. But it's also like,
1: you know what to look for now.
0: Especially when you have people telling you, like, oh, you shouldn't do that. Because I'm not one of them type of people that run with what everybody tells you. Mm-hmm. I got to figure out on my own.
1: Myself, yeah.
0: And I did. But that was embarrassing. The way, what was going on, what this person was doing, and I had no clue about it. And it's like everybody else knew but me. That's fucking embarrassing.
1: Yeah.
0: Yeah.
1: Yeah.
0: But yeah, on to
1: the
0: next.
1: We all done went through that.
0: On to the next.
1: Don't think you're the only one. I done And they always try to come, ain't this, in different forms.
0: They always try to come back or they never even fucking
1: it's
0: leave.
1: It's over, but you never change.
0: Yep.
1: You know, that's my thing, but yeah.
0: Or you get worse.
1: Man, listen.
0: Yeah.
1: Ask me this one.
0: Yeah.
1: How would your parents describe you?
0: Oh, you want me to ask you that one?
1: Can.
0: Okay. Hold on, let me see. We're going to come back.
1: Oh, yeah.
0: Let me see.
1: Do
0: let me
1: something
0: see.
1: Different.
0: I want a good one for you.
1: Okay.
0: Well,
1: she want me to freestyle today, y'all. Nah.
0: Oh, I got one. I got a funny one. Let's see if you do it.
1: Okay.
0: Give me your best, impersonation of who's a good person. Give me of Boosie.
1: Well, look, I don't even know how to.
0: You know how people.
1: Go.
0: I don't either. I just thought
1: look,
0: it would
1: I'm
0: be
1: like,
0: funny.
1: I don't know.
0: I thought it would be funny. I can't change my voice like that. So
1: I can't. I can't. Look, sometimes I can talk like people, but I can't. He's cool. I like Boosie. He keep it 100. But I can't talk like him. Look, I got to practice
0: like
1: him.
0: I could rap like him. I couldn't talk like him. All right, we're going to pick another one. We're going to go back to the one question.
1: Look,
0: I thought you was about cut up. I wanted you to cut up.
1: I got
0: to
1: make sure I got it right. We
0: got to practice. We got to practice. Okay, so what do you think, how do you think your parents would describe you?
1: I'm going to be honest. They would describe me as blunt. They would describe me as mature. They just know that whatever I'm thinking on my brain, that I'm going to say it, whether it's good or bad. You know, I'm 38, but I still respect my parents. Like, if I cuss, I apologize. And, you know, because, like, when I was a kid, my mama used to be like, well, what happened and who said what? And I would be like, mama, they said a cuss word. And she would be like, tell me the word. And I would be scared because I'm a kid. You know what I'm saying? So I told her. She called me a bitch and I, you know, whatever. So, like, they would describe me as what I always say, one of them ones. Nah, but yeah, they would, and they love me for who I am. Like, you know how some parents may be like, oh my gosh, that's my child. Mm-hmm. They probably think that, but at the same time, they respect it because I'm not a pushover.
0: Yeah.
1: You know, and they feel like they did their job raising me, and they did. The strictness and all that, we talked about before, but like, yeah, it helped me a lot. So I don't feel like they would say nothing crazy. Okay. I mean, that would probably be the only bad thing they would say. Yeah, she's, yeah. Her temper is bad.
0: You got a bad temper? I don't see it.
1: If, only when people cross me. That's why I was like, if I do some, you know, if I do something wrong or mean to somebody, it's because I let it go so long.
0: Yeah, you don't just go like picking. Like, it's because somebody did something to
1: you. Yeah, I've never been no bully or none of that. So, yeah. That's the only thing they would say.
0: Okay. But see, I did, just from knowing you for the small amount of time I have, but I feel like I know you a little. I know you quite a bit.
1: Yeah.
0: Because like, I've seen you, because we talk and stuff. I feel like that you are one of them people that don't, you're not going to take no shit from nobody. Yeah. But you don't bother nobody. So leave me alone. Right. Leave me alone.
1: And then they come bother me anyway. And I'll leave you alone. Like,
0: yeah, I feel like, and I'm the same way. Like, don't bother me. I don't just be out. Some people's like it. And I don't understand, like, how are you just okay with being like that? Like, I get it if you in a defense mode, like, trying to protect yourself and your space and your peace. But just to be, like, out here poking and picking, like, you really got to find something better.
1: And it don't matter big or little. Like, you can't bully me.
0: Yeah.
1: You have to kill me. If you feel like you can bully me, it's not. I'm going to make it worse.
0: Yeah.
1: So, yeah. That's pretty much with that.
0: Okay. Okay.
1: Yeah.
0: All right. You could pick one for me.
1: Let me see them.
0: It don't have to be on here. If you could, if you want to, this is helpful though.
1: This is something I need to know too, because we don't think we ever knew. What is your favorite color?
0: Green, but I'm starting to like yellow a whole lot.
1: You like green? Lime green's my favorite color.
0: I love yellow now, but yellow is hitting. I mean, it's something doing something.
1: The bright colors, yeah.
0: Yeah. So I would say both.
1: You know, when I was younger, I used to be like, no, I'm too dark. I can't wear yellow. I can't wear orange.
0: It looks good on darker people. So do orange, yeah.
1: Yeah.
0: But I'm starting to like yellow a whole lot.
1: Well, pick your color. And then, like, what's your favorite food, your favorite restaurant?
0: My favorite restaurant?
1: Well, food, it ain't got to be a restaurant, just like your favorite food.
0: It's hard because everybody that knows me knows I love to cook and I love to eat.
1: Yeah.
0: My favorite restaurant... It's so hard.
1: It is hard because I like Italian.
0: I like Italian. I like steakhouses. I really like, and people's going to be like, it's so basic, but I really love Giuseppe's because I like authentic Italian food. That's here all the way out, Nicholas Ford Road.
1: Yeah, my son.
0: But I also love, I don't know. I like all kind of food. I love Philly cheesesteaks, the real kind.
1: Oh my God.
0: When I'm gonna tell you something.
1: DC, I got one off that food
0: truck. Yes. And I'm gonna tell you, the further north you go, the food and the further south. It's like we like right in the median. The food up there is better and the food down there are better.
1: Yes.
0: But like if you ain't really had a real life true, like you got all these places that sell Philly cheesesteaks. It's not the real deal.
1: Yeah.
0: Like the real one come wrapped up in foil in a brown paper bag. The grease is dripping out the bag.
1: Man.
0: Like they can make them this long and it's down to the bread. If the bread ain't right, it fuck up the whole sandwich.
1: Yes.
0: Like don't get me started. Yeah, like the real deal Philly cheesesteak is my shit. I love steak. I love hot wings.
1: I do too. I was about to say wings is definitely number
0: I can
1: one.
0: Eat chicken every day.
1: Me
0: every
1: too.
0: Single day and don't get tired of it.
1: Me too.
0: So yeah, it just depends like what mood I'm in. Now there is some foods that I will not go near. Like, you know, the weird stuff.
1: She said that I
0: try stuff. I try new stuff sometimes, but some stuff like I'm not eating no clams. I'm not eating oysters.
1: No. No.
0: But I will tell you
1: okra,
0: this.
1: None of that.
0: Okra. No. I can eat it, but it got to be fried.
1: Uh-uh.
0: See, it just depends with me. And then I'm going to tell you this. What I tried about 6 years ago, I tried, because I like seafood.
1: Mm-hmm.
0: You know how you get a crab boil or a seafood boil? I tried mussels.
1: No.
0: And I love them. And I was mad. I was like, I've been missing out this whole time. I love them. I had some the other day. It's shaking. I love Shake and Seafood. Taste like that when they first opened. They got so much better because they used to suck. I'm not gonna lie, but I like them.
1: I'm not gonna try them. I'm not knocking them at all. You should try
0: it. We're gonna have a little challenge for me and you. We're gonna try something new once a week.
1: Okay.
0: Well, it ain't gotta be food. Just something you never done. Something you never ate. I think that's how you grow and figure stuff out. We're going to try something new every week. We're going to come back and tell y'all what we tried.
1: I used to not want to eat squash.
0: When I was little, but now that I'm older, I know how to fix them different. Yes. Saute them with the onions. That's what I'm about to say.
1: You put the seasoning, the flavor in there.
0: Man, it don't even taste like a squash no more.
1: It was good. Look, when I worked at the nursing home, I was what is this?
0: Yeah.
1: It was pretty good.
0: What's your favorite food?
1: Well.
0: Or favorite restaurant?
1: I don't care how old it get. Y'all can call me lame, plain Texas Roadhouse.
0: That's for good. For life. Because it's good. That's my mama's
1: everything
0: friend.
1: In there.
0: Yep. And I had the whole menu.
1: And we'll go back.
0: Yep. I used to feel like that about Cheddar's, but I ain't been in a while.
1: Cheddar's is okay.
0: Yeah, but it ain't Texas Roadhouse.
1: No.
0: Texas Roadhouse is good. I used to buy the butter. They sell it. I used to buy it in a tub. They sell a little butter. Yeah, that little cinnamon butter. Mm-hmm. I used to buy it because I need some. It's at the crib.
1: That shit's good. Look, hands down, they got that.
0: Yeah, they do.
1: I eat seafood sometimes. What else do I eat? Wings, of course.
0: We both love.
1: Look,
0: we
1: love some eat wings.
0: The wings
1: day.
0: We had in Atlanta, we fucked it. I ate mine the next day, but boy, I looked out, that shit was gone.
1: I had one left. Yeah. I was like, y'all should have been to ask me. I don't mind sharing, but if I'm eating, though, I'm
0: you need to ask me ahead of time because he's about to be gone.
1: It's a wrap. I like them. I like eating crabs. I like lobster.
0: I'm not a big fan of lobster.
1: I'm not a big fan of shrimp.
0: I love shrimp.
1: I like it, but
0: I love crabs, but I don't eat them because it should take too long to crack your shell. I ain't got time for all that. I need my food right now. I'm not about to sit there and just cracking. I'm not doing that. It's overrated. I'm not doing it. I'm sorry.
1: And
0: by the time you get
1: butter,
0: to it, you'll be starved to death.
1: And then you dip it in that butter, baby.
0: Yeah.
1: And same thing I do with lobster.
0: Lobster is okay, but it's real, it's so easy to mess it up. Mm-hmm. If it ain't cooked right, if it's the texture for me, because some people overcook it and it tastes like rubber. It's just not. So I'm not a real big fan of lobster. And then crab legs, it's like hit and miss because I got to really be in the mood to have the patience to sit there and crack them. Because I ain't got time for that. Last time I had crabs, I was on a date with my people. You know who you are.
1: Okay.
0: And
1: shout out to you, babe.
0: He had to crack them. He was cracking them open and doing the fucking.
1: And he couldn't even eat his food.
0: He chose to do that. I didn't ask him to.
1: Yeah.
0: I'm sitting there eating my shrimp and I had a crab with my potatoes and stuff. And I'm looking up and he's cracking and putting crab meat on my plate. I don't got time for all that.
1: Because
0: if that's the case, he would have eaten them all by himself because I'd just sit there. Especially if I'm hungry. If I'm hungry, I don't got time to. Can y'all crack them for me back there before y'all bring them out?
1: Yeah, for real.
0: Please?
1: Just boil them without the shell. Thank you.
0: Can y'all take them out, please? Yeah.
1: Yeah.
0: But yeah, that's cool. And I know we can do some wings. We definitely got that in common.
1: Some greens, too. Look, greens on the side. Thank you.
0: I figured that out early about you. Me, too.
1: I love vegetables. I can saute some onions, green peppers, and mushrooms.
0: Oh, yeah. Put it on top of a steak. That sounds good on
1: top
0: of a steak.
1: Yeah. Hey, I eat it by itself. I love to eat.
0: What's your favorite vegetable?
1: Greens. Swear to God, my whole life, I would eat a whole bowl of just greens.
0: I love broccoli.
1: Broccoli, too.
0: I love broccoli. And you know, when I was little, we used to put cheese on it. I don't even like cheese on it anymore. Mm-hmm. I like it steamed and seasoned. I don't like cheese.
1: I'm going to put a little cheese.
0: I don't like it.
1: Nacho cheese on there.
0: I think it takes away from the flavor, Neil.
1: It's good without it, too, if they season it right, like you said. But
0: And I like it. I don't like soggy vegetable. I still need a little crunch. And I need some freshness in there.
1: Hey.
0: If it's mushy, I'm not going to eat it.
1: Well, you know how they got the broccoli when you get the carrots and all that? I can eat them like that with some ranch.
0: We about to go eat. You want to go
1: Honey,
0: eat?
1: Honey, yes, I look.
0: We going to a buffet. Here we come, buffet.
1: Look, I can dip it in that ranch, honey. Who?
0: Yeah, we going to eat. I'm going to sit here and talk about this.
1: But, yeah.
0: Yeah, but food. I like, people think I'm weird too. I like Brussels sprouts. No. But not the frozen kind. I like to cook them myself, and I like them a certain way. Let me tell you something I discovered back in when I used to work for this. I don't know if we're allowed to say stuff like that, but a hotel chain I used to work for. I used to bartend, work the front desk, and do the little kitchen thing for them.
1: And I did that at the nursing home, all that shit.
0: You get the fresh Brussels sprouts out of the frozen section. I mean, out of the produce section. Not like in a can or frozen. You get the real ones.
1: I don't know.
0: And you chop them up. You deep fry them. You deep fry them, right? You deep fry them just for a couple minutes. And you bring them back up. And you sprinkle some Parmesan cheese, some Mrs. Dash, a little bit of Lawry's. And then squeeze some lemon juice on top of them. Fire is what I'm telling you.
1: Now I want to try them.
0: Fire.
1: Look, I used to be like, they look like some little lettuce heads.
0: They little baby cabbage. That's all
1: I love cabbage, though. But Brussels, I was just like, no.
0: You got to fry. It's so good. I had it like that. I'm like, this is all right.
1: Yeah.
0: But I won't eat them no other way, though. I'm picky.
1: I might try them. But look, I just always looked at them like,
0: Yeah, look at me over here.
1: But yeah.
0: Okay. I'm going to see. What else I got for you? What is, what's your favorite, do you have a favorite movie? Or a couple of
1: don't judge
0: movies?
1: Me. Look, so when it first came out, and I'm so weird, they call me weird. Save the Last Dance was my favorite. It was so corny. It is so corny.
0: I did not expect you to say that.
1: Exactly. When I say that, people be like,
0: my mama loves that movie. She always have.
1: Look, they stopped the record. What? Yep. Like your tough ass is like, yeah, that was.
0: Yeah, my mama.
1: And Friday when it came out.
0: Friday's classic. Yeah.
1: That was one of my favorites. But yeah, when I say Save the Last, they was like, what?
0: It was a good movie, though.
1: It was corny.
0: But it is kind of corny.
1: Yeah. But for the longest, I was like, oh my gosh, my movie's on.
0: Yep, my mama loves that movie, too. She's it's Casey and JoJo got a song. That's that movie.
1: Yeah.
0: And she used to sing it all the time. She's like, every time I hear it, I think about my movie. I can't remember what song it was. But yeah, I didn't expect you to
1: exactly.
0: say
1: exactly. No, but everybody be like, this girl is corny.
0: Okay. So we could do, and then I'll just answer it back. My favorite movie is, I got a couple. I'm an old school, I like old school movies. I love like mafia movies, stuff like that. Goodfellas.
1: Okay.
0: Goodfellas is my, I used to be obsessed. Like I used to have the poster, the Goodfellas poster over my bed. I love Goodfellas. I don't like the way, I like the storyline. I don't like the way it ended because he went out like a snitch.
1: Yeah.
0: But it was such, and I'm going to tell you my favorite thing about the movie, why I like it so much. I like the music in the movie. It's like some music from the, I don't know what century that's from, what decade or whatever. I said century.
1: Oh my God.
0: But that's why I like it the most. Like the music in the movie is so dope. I love the movie too though. And then if I had to pick another one, y'all going to laugh.
1: See,
0: I got to go with Willy Wonka and the Chocolate Factory.
1: Oh, yeah. So you right where
0: there.
1: I'm at with Save the Last Dance.
0: I'm going there. I don't care.
1: Now.
0: So how do you go from Goodfellas to Willy Wonka?
1: Yes, because see, look, I like the Temptations movie.
0: Good movie.
1: And this is going to throw you off right here. You ready?
0: It's not. I promise it won't.
1: Jason's Lyric.
0: No, because I'm right there with
1: so
0: you.
1: So they all like,
0: that's a
1: but
0: good
1: Save
0: movie.
1: The Last Dance when I was a kid.
0: Yeah.
1: Was,
0: Jason's Lyric is
1: but
0: that
1: but them
0: shit.
1: Four.
0: Yeah.
1: Save the Last Dance, Friday, Jason's Lyric, Temptation.
0: Yeah, Temptations. That's on Tubi. You can go watch it right now.
1: Temptation.
0: And
1: one?
0: Jason's Lyric. They on Tubi. Tubi done stepped the game up. They on there. They got all the old movies right now.
1: Because even though Temptations is about 3 hours long, girl, I was going to watch that shit.
0: I remember when
1: day.
0: I was younger and it first came out, we bought it on cassette tape. It came in two parts. It came with two tapes.
1: Yeah, because it was too much. Too much for one, but yeah. Yeah, I like the older stuff. Like, this new stuff is cool.
0: My God.
1: The new stuff is cool, whatever, but yeah.
0: Oh, my God.
1: Growing up, them was my favorites.
0: Yeah, them is good ones. Five Heartbeats. All of that.
1: Five Heartbeats, they was cool.
0: Yeah,
1: but I
0: that
1: Temptations over.
0: It's because it's so, it's just so good. It is.
1: Yeah.
0: It is. Definitely good. Okay. Yeah. We got a few things in common.
1: Yeah.
0: That Jason's Lyric, though, you weren't wrong for that, because that's a classic.
1: It was
0: always.
1: Good and
0: set
1: bad.
0: Set It Off. I love Set It Off.
1: Yeah, Set It
0: but
1: Off.
0: But I cry every time.
1: When
0: I
1: they
0: cry
1: kill
0: every
1: Cleo.
0: Time. Yep, I cry when I love them, when they kill everybody. They out here killing everybody.
1: Yeah.
0: Yeah, as soon as it
1: the
0: gets.
1: The way that they did Jada's brother was crazy, too.
0: Yeah.
1: That was
0: yeah.
1: really sad.
0: Yeah. If y'all, for our younger listeners, y'all need to go look these up. These are movies you got to see. They,
1: yeah.
0: They're classics.
1: They got meanings.
0: What
1: soon.
0: Else? Y'all got to see Breaking. Y'all, you know what Breaking is?
1: No, I ain't never.
0: That's the one when they be pop black.
1: Oh, yeah. My daddy.
0: They was walking up the walls and stuff.
1: They be spinning around on their head and
0: yep,
1: stuff.
0: Yep, that's Becker
1: like,
0: with what? The Last Dragon.
1: My daddy.
0: Bruce
1: had
0: Leroy.
1: All of them.
0: Yeah, I still got my.
1: We always had to watch Bruce Lee.
0: Yeah. I got my. I still got my DVD collection. And I'm not getting rid of it. I got all my movies.
1: My daddy got the VHSs.
0: Oh.
1: honey, I won't be surprised if he ain't got the damn things in the stores where you can play the movies, the VHS movies.
0: Oh my God.
1: The VCR. Okay. Yeah, my daddy's old school.
0: Oh, I got a good question for you. What is your favorite, like, 90s R&B group? That's a good, because that's right in
1: I. I got a lot of them. Look, go I'm down, over like, on. Yeah, I was about to. Brownstone, SWV, yes. Escape.
0: Yes.
1: Hold on. Bear with me now, y'all.
0: Here, I'm going to help. We're going to end this together. TLC.
1: What about your friends?
0: Yes. What we can keep going. I talk Jodeci. Don't play. I don't play about no Jodeci.
1: Jodeci.
0: H-Town. I like H-Town.
1: Yes. Silk.
0: It's so many.
1: Silk. Blackstreet.
0: Yeah.
1: Man,
0: we had the good
1: music. The list will go on. Look.
0: We had the good music, for sure.
1: Let me get on my Pandora.
0: And we missing some still. But yeah. Give us some good ones.
1: Yeah.
0: Yeah.
1: I'm still toe up because, like, Brownstone, they did a few, and then it just...
0: And they could really sing. Like, sing.
1: Man.
0: Yeah.
1: But, yeah, you know, stuff happens. Like we talked yesterday, different things happen in the industry, so...
0: Yeah.
1: But they were some good... Hey, look, who else?
0: We didn't even got to go group. Let's get away from the groups because it's some solo...
1: Whitney Houston,
0: Hill.
1: Monica, Whitney. Lauren yeah. Hill.
0: Erykah Badu.
1: Oh, my...
0: That's my
1: India
0: baby.
1: India Irie.
0: Yes. Jill Scott.
1: Yes.
0: I can keep going.
1: We can. Look, it's so many, I can't even...
0: Yeah, it's a lot. It's definitely a lot. We got a good era of music. If y'all missed that, sorry
1: LaVert,
0: for you. Yes.
1: Johnny Gill.
0: Don't
1: Edition. Look, I'm going to go. Look, I'm over thinking like...
0: LSG.
1: We listen to all of them.
0: Now, Gerald Doe, that was...
1: Grew up off love.
0: Keith with his crying ass.
1: Keith Sweat begging. Begging and whining.
0: Yeah. Genuine. And let me tell y'all, young kids, something. Y'all that's Genuine. Watching now, y'all see Genuine, how he's out here fleecing people in these concerts, acting a fool.
1: They
0: he's
1: was going, talking about
0: he's
1: him.
0: Been going viral. But see, y'all don't understand. Y'all gonna laugh at him now, but y'all gotta see. I don't know who he used to be. Go do your research. Cause then you'll see why everybody's so mad. Because I don't know what he got going on. I don't know who that is. I don't know what it is. The dance moves is gone.
1: But when he came out with the pony, I was like, well, never mind. I don't like him no more. That's probably why I don't like light skin no more. Ah! You can't do nothing. What? Pony. You know
0: what's crazy though? Cause like people like him that still be going on tour doing concerts and you fleecing these people for their money. I saw a clip of Cisco the other day, and he still got it.
1: Yeah.
0: He still got the pipes. He still got the moves. You had Cisco messed up at that. He's like a baby miniature.
1: Yeah.
0: He's like a miniature KC from Jodeci.
1: One of them ones.
0: He's still doing it. So if you're going to still do it, make sure you deliver it. Genuine, I'm sorry. We
1: Hang
0: can't
1: it
0: do
1: up,
0: it.
1: Baby.
0: And they said Keith be doing it too to him. They can't sing no more.
1: Damn.
0: Keith been, I ain't gonna talk about.
1: When you said, look, it was Jaheim.
0: Oh my God. He got one of the most angelic voices you ever heard. And the fall off game is so real. It happens to the best of people. It really do. It's sad too.
1: It be a mental thing.
0: Especially when you was around during their era, like at their prime.
1: Mm-hmm.
0: And then you see them like.
1: You be like, what happened? Really? It's like you know them as they like they your family because you've been watching, you grew up off of it all these years. And I'm going to tell you something else that really broke my heart when I heard that news about Justin Timberlake. He got the Lyme disease.
0: Oh, yeah, we was talking about that the
1: it
0: other day.
1: It was so sad. I was like, what?
0: Because he's a big talent, too. I always loved him. I remember from the moment I seen him, I'm like, he don't belong with that group.
1: John B.
0: Yep. You know how you got... He still be out, too, but of them just can't...
1: What are they, like, underground?
0: No, I'm saying, like, they still do tours and stuff. Like, they'll be in a lineup. Like, they'll do, like, an old school lineup, like a concert, and they'll be... They'll have, like, John B. still be doing concerts.
1: Fine. Look, it ain't even my...
0: But they don't sound
1: Look,
0: like.
1: It ain't even my drug of choice, but he's fine. John B.'s fine, baby.
0: I would have crossed over for that one.
1: I'm sorry.
0: Yeah, that ain't my choice either, but I would have crossed over for you. Certain ones, I'd be like,
1: See what's going on over Eminem, too, baby.
0: Yeah. I don't know. That's too much for me. Look. He's too much. That's too much.
1: He don't like black women. I said, who hurt him?
0: Honey. His mama, crazy. His mama did something crazy. His mama made him like
1: that. But with Justin, they was talking about how he, excuse me, how he couldn't perform and all that. He yeah. Was going to,
0: this was I'm on like he's the dying. Yeah, it was on the Today when we was talking about it. I seen it.
1: They talked about it all this week on the radio. Today's show.
0: Yeah, it's like when I'm getting ready, I have it just playing in the background, but I be listening. And I was like, what? And I seen him. But you know what's crazy?
1: He
0: like
1: if all you, the way from the Backstreet Boys, or was it?
0: NSYNC. He was NSYNC. Yeah. But it's crazy because I was like, I seen him on something like online, and I was looking like he something looked weird. Then you could tell something's
1: wrong. It's eating him up.
0: Yeah.
1: And when I tell you, you know, because that's what happened to Coco, the other dog we had.
0: Mm-hmm.
1: There was a Lyme disease. It was eating all up. And then, you know, they tell you got to get a blood transfusion and all
0: yeah.
1: that.
0: Yeah.
1: And if that don't work, you wasting your money.
0: Yeah.
1: He's dying. That's it.
0: Everybody send prayers up for Justin Timberlake.
1: Yeah.
0: Yeah.
1: It is sad.
0: I don't want to see him go. I like Justin.
1: I said, dang, they tired of paying him.
0: Justin is...
1: He's been in it for years.
0: Yeah, and a lot of people don't know. Like, y'all need to do your research, because some of these artists like that, y'all don't even know they're responsible for so many other people's music mm-hmm. that you don't know about.
1: Mm-hmm.
0: He did background vocals for a lot of songs, Beyonce songs.
1: Yeah.
0: He writes...
1: Writes their music. Yeah.
0: A lot of these artists are producers, too. They creators, not just... They don't just deliver music. They create other people's music. But most artists do that, from what I... Like, most of the major artists, they write for other people and stuff like that. Yeah. So, yeah.
1: It gets overwhelming.
0: Yeah. So, what else? Where are we going?
1: Where are we going? Do you have any regrets?
0: You know what?
1: Excuse me. Look, I got...
0: I don't really have regrets. And the reason for that being is because right now, a regret is something that you wish you wouldn't have done. It wouldn't have happened. You wouldn't have said this. So I don't have any regret. Right? If you would have asked me that a couple years ago, maybe my answer would have been different. But right now, I don't have any regrets because I constantly feel like I am evolving and growing and changing in a positive direction. Yeah. And I feel like if it wasn't for every single piece, I don't care how little it is, of things or everything that I've been through has brought me to who I am right now. And if it wasn't for those things, I wouldn't be here.
1: The wisdom.
0: Getting more comfortable in my skin, like being okay with who I am and stuff like that. So, no, I don't really have any regrets. I do have, and I don't even think this counts as a regret. Because it's just something that happened in life that was out of my control.
1: Mm-hmm.
0: I often think about it a lot, and I think we brought this up in one of the previous shows. My biological father passed when I was 3 months old, so I've never known what it's felt like to have a dad. Because when I was a baby.
1: Mm-hmm.
0: So I don't think that's a regret.
1: So you don't remember.
0: Yeah, it's not really a regret, but I really wish I would have got to... know what it feels like to have a real dad, you know what I'm saying? Mm-hmm. But I don't really think that's a regret because there's nothing I could have done
1: different
0: about that. But I do wish that was something
1: that you did, period.
0: Yeah, I wish it was something that was different maybe from time to time I think about that. But I don't have any regrets. I don't.
1: I'm
0: I really
1: blessed.
0: Don't.
1: Look.
0: And I'm not perfect and I've done things, but it is. I don't look at it as regrets. We said this yesterday too. Because it's a lesson in everything.
1: Mm-hmm.
0: So, mm-hmm. Yeah, no regrets.
1: Okay.
0: Do you?
1: Absolutely not. Hey, look, for real. And when I look back from my past, I'll be like, phew. God, thank you for saying no or stop or let it go, leave it alone, go on, walk away, turn the page. All of this stuff, I'm thankful. Like we said, it's a lesson.
0: Yeah.
1: Learned and the stuff that I've already went through. Then if I was to... go back through the same things that I already overcame, then that'll be a regret. Because, why would you go back to where you just, you know, overcame and came from? Why would you go back?
0: Right.
1: That'd be a dumb mistake.
0: Yeah.
1: But, no, I really don't.
0: Okay. Let me see. What else I want to ask you?
1: I can't complain too much. God still got me.
0: Absolutely.
1: He's still getting me. I'm still learning and growing.
0: I'm trying to think. We got about 8 minutes left. What is your name? Two things on your bucket list. I know it's on there. Two things that you haven't gotten to do that you want to do.
1: Okay.
0: Look,
1: I'm a travel junkie. So I want to, before I leave the earth, at least go to the Cayman Islands. Ooh. Or Turks. And then another one on the bucket list. Of course, we working on that now. Mm-hmm. Getting our studio always set up. We already got all the equipment. We got us, you know. We just need somewhere stable, which it really ain't no rush. But, like, yeah, that's in the making. That's, like, a dream that I'm actually trying to fulfill all the way. You know, we made it this far, but, like, I feel like we...
0: Oh, we got so much farther to go.
1: It's but we got this chance right here to, like, grow even more to where if we had our, when we get our studio and stuff set up, we won't have to keep packing the equipment, taking it here, taking it there. We'll have a steady, you know.
0: But place. I think that part of it, the grand part, is what's going to make us appreciate it so much more.
1: Absolutely.
0: Once we do get there. I feel like. And like I said, we just hit happy 5 months to us.
1: 5 months on
0: We just hit 5 months on August the 1st. I feel like we doing damn good to be at 5 months. Like for real. So
1: it's just in the future. Like,
0: so if we doing this at 5 months, where are we going to be at in 10 months?
1: Man, through the roof.
0: You feel me? So I feel like we doing damn good. We doing so good that people want to be just like us.
1: And it's creeping up. Yeah.
0: So.
1: Man, listen. When God created us, they created us separately.
0: Yeah.
1: So you can't be like somebody else. You have to be yourself.
0: Yeah.
1: And and that's why I made that status and said, always be happy for other people. Your time will come eventually.
0: It will.
1: If you stay positive and stay on your shit and do what you got to do for you instead of worrying about what somebody else got going on and trying to compete and compare when you know you can't. And if the simple things is the people that's doing all that hating and sneak dissing. Y'all could have been done, reached out. We both keep it 100, and we don't mind helping people. We don't mind talking to people. None of that. Like, don't do that. Don't start.
0: Yeah. It don't have to be negative energy. But if you create that, if you create negative energy, what makes you think anybody going to want to be in that space?
1: Yeah.
0: To ping off of you, to network with you, or do anything like that. Like, you... Want to throw? If you want to throw a secret jab, especially when ain't nobody done a thing to you. We ain't did nothing but what we doing.
1: Yeah.
0: We ain't pointed out, tried to pick at nobody. But we've seen the jab.
1: And a lot of stuff we can say about y'all, but I feel like y'all beneath us.
0: Yeah, and it's only because of the energy. Yeah, and it ain't even like not like beneath like somebody's better than somebody. It's beneath because. Of the way you delivering yourself,
1: your
0: the way
1: mindset
0: you
1: is different. Where your
0: that kind of that's what we mean. That's what we mean by the beneath. Like, just kill it with kindness, kill it with the statistics, kill it with our credentials, because you could say what you want,
1: right?
0: You could see our stuff; it speaks for itself.
1: Like, we don't even got a manager. We doing this freestyle.
0: This is together. We do this. We do everything on our own. Yeah. We don't have no help. It's just us.
1: Everything.
0: The only help we get is the people that come on and be guests and want to be interviewed by us.
1: Or they share our post or whatever.
0: Yeah, and the people sharing and liking stuff. But, like, we do this on our own. So, yeah.
1: And then we would have thought about it, but I said, I ain't helping nobody. That ain't helping they self.
0: Yeah, and I don't want to be trying to look out or even help or network with somebody that I know on the inside
1: is like
0: that hates my guts for no reason and don't even know me.
1: And them are the worst. And then you try to steal our ideas when...
0: Yeah. Down to a part of the name. And then get mad. I don't care because I'm not shutting up no more.
1: No, you ain't got to.
0: And then get mad. How about you want to change your name because it's too many T's? Yeah, I said
1: too many T's.
0: But
1: we was first.
0: So you the one, you went with that name when we already was out. So...
1: And
0: that's on you.
1: And that's
0: if you knew what was good for you, you keep the name.
1: And to be
0: you
1: honest,
0: you want to be associated with us. You want
1: to
0: be here.
1: And to be honest, like I said before, instead of throwing that shade, y'all could have asked for some help.
0: Yeah, anything. But came on, we could have came on y'all show. Y'all could have came on ours. But now it can't even be like that because
1: trash.
0: You got sour energy. You know what I'm saying?
1: Trash.
0: Nah,
1: I don't care.
0: I'm gonna speak on it,
1: and I am too.
0: Yep.
1: And then top of that. This is how desperate you are. Look, when we came up with our shit, we did it on our own. We didn't ask nobody, come up with some names so we can change the name on our show, and I'm going to pay you. So you try to bribe people to be on your side. That's crazy. When I thought about Unfiltered Tea, yeah, other people had the name. Don't get
0: or
1: me wrong.
0: Or something associated with it.
1: But they didn't have the same mindset as me. It's why I created that name. What I wanted to talk about, what we was going to do. You know, so like, as far as you saying too many teas, that's what podcasts consist of.
0: Yeah.
1: Tea, you're talking.
0: Yeah, and that's a stigma, news. The tea. Like, so, I mean, I don't know. And then you think, you see this, you see the logo, you see the name. When you hear Unfiltered Tea, most people, it's a stigma. They automatically think messy.
1: Yeah.
0: It's not messy.
1: It's just created as it's unfiltered because it does not matter what you want to talk about. Yep. We're going to talk. You don't have
0: just
1: to sugarcoat.
0: Just like we doing now.
1: Yeah, you don't have to sugarcoat.
0: I'm sorry, that was on my chest and I had to get it off. Because,
1: I'm glad you got
0: like,
1: it
0: I
1: off.
0: See stuff. I see it. But, baby, can't hold a candle over here. So,
1: and
0: I mean, it is what it is. It is what
1: it is. About our day.
0: Just like it's cheese for the camera.
1: Hey, guys. Look.
0: Hey. No, but it ain't
1: Shout
0: even
1: out
0: no,
1: to y'all, though, baby.
0: No, and it ain't even about no beef because it ain't no beef where there's no competition.
1: It's not even compete about where you cannot compare.
0: It ain't no beef, but don't throw jabs and then expect people just to not. No, you want it. You want it. And there you go. You got your 15 seconds of fame.
1: Yeah, because on top of that, if it ain't directed, it ain't respected.
0: Yeah.
1: So we just called y'all bluff.
0: All the quote on.
1: So we waiting on a reaction back from you.
0: Yeah, and it don't have to, and it don't even have to be like that. But when you create that dynamic, it's what you get back.
1: Yeah.
0: You dish that out, that's what you're gonna get back.
1: But it just screams misery to me.
0: Yeah. It screams, I don't know.
1: Insecurity within yourself because I would never be jealous of somebody else. Do your thing.
0: Yeah.
1: I don't even got to be your friend.
0: I wish you the best still.
1: Yeah.
0: I wish you do great.
1: Just
0: but
1: not
0: don't
1: with us.
0: Do it like us. Do it like you. Do it like you want.
1: Yes.
0: Do it for you. Like, don't take, and it's okay if somebody inspires you.
1: Yeah.
0: That's different than you just taking shit from somebody and trying to do it just like them. That's different. That's
1: Try
0: not inspiration.
1: Different.
0: That's copying.
1: Try something different, right?
0: Yeah. Do something different.
1: Y'all
0: do something
1: to
0: make yourself.
1: Ideas.
0: Yeah, or send people.
1: Send other people to watch block.
0: Yeah. It's weird. It's giving weird energy. I don't like it. I don't like it. So, I mean.
1: Anyways, enough of them. Look, enough of them.
0: But we had to say, we had to talk about it. We did. Like, because ain't no way you. And we didn't have to talk about it. I wanted
1: yes,
0: to.
1: Yes, we did. Yeah, we did. Just like
0: you don't,
1: just like the friendship thing, we touched on everything. We gonna, if it's on your chest, get it off. That was another reason why I came up with a podcast.
0: Yeah. Because
1: a lot of stuff used to eat me up. Because I didn't bite off of it and I was just holding it in. Now I'm going to let it out. I've always been that person to say what's going on, but I didn't want to create like fire, more fire. And look at me, I'm a fire sign. Listen to that. But I didn't want to keep.
0: Water?
1: I didn't want to keep. Because I feel like that's negative. Holding on into animosity.
0: Yeah.
1: You could just release it.
0: It's negative energy that builds up inside of you. And then that comes out.
1: Yeah.
0: That, like, if you don't dish it out, like, in a healthy way.
1: Right.
0: It's going to come out in other forms where it don't need to be coming out.
1: Right.
0: That's the truth. Like, for real.
1: That's why you just release it and then go on about your day and your life.
0: Yes.
1: Honey.
0: No, but we we about out of time. That went by so fast.
1: When we get to talking, we can go.
0: But that was fun, though. It was fun, and we got to release some energy at the end, you know?
1: Yeah.
0: But
1: we going to keep it pushing.
0: Yes,
1: Thank
0: we are.
1: Y'all for the ones who started from the bottom, and we were making our way up, and y'all still right there holding it down. We appreciate all y'all.
0: Yep.
1: We appreciate the love and the hate. Put it like that.
0: I do because
1: it's just motivation.
0: Yep, and it comes with the territory. Once you put yourself in the public and do stuff like this, it's going to come automatically.
1: It trips me. I know they send men to ask about the podcast. I'm talking about, look, they be in Louisville, Cincinnati, inboxing me. So how's the podcast? Are you getting on there? Do you want to get on the show?
0: Girl,
1: just say that.
0: I don't pay no mind.
1: Yeah.
0: I don't got time. I got other stuff going on. I don't got time for energy for none of that.
1: But we love y'all too.
0: Yeah, we do. We love all of it. Bring it all.
1: Yeah. For real though. That's real talk.
0: Because guess what? We're not going to stop.
1: It ain't.
0: I don't care what's going on. We're not
1: going to
0: stop.
1: We're going to keep going to the top.
0: Yeah, so, I mean, it is what it is. But
1: God favors us.
0: Yeah, I think so too.
1: Yeah.
0: And I feel like you can't stop stuff that was meant to be.
1: Yeah.
0: You know what I'm saying? You
1: this
0: just can't
1: was
0: stop
1: meant.
0: It. You can't stop it. Yeah. But yeah.
1: Well, thanks for letting us.
0: Thanks for listening,
1: y'all. Thanks for,
0: This was fun. I liked it. Asking each other the questions. But yeah. So everybody that watches and tunes in, make sure y'all go follow us. Go subscribe to our YouTube channel.
1: Mm-hmm.
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1: Yeah. So hit that button and subscribe.
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0: 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Yeah. We'll be back.

0: gentlemen, I'd like to bring to the stage the man of the hour, the man of the month, the man of a lifetime. He's inspired everyone around the globe with albums like Iron Man, Bulletproof Wallace, Fish Scale, More Fish, Big Doe Rehab, Wizard of Poetry, Apollo Kids, Ghostface Killers, Set the Tone, and my favorite Supreme Clientele. 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Ghost Dini, Iron Man, Pretty Tony, Starkey Love, Tony Stars, and the Wallaby motherfucker champ. The ladies wanna f*** him and Nick wanna be him. And all the kids love Uncle Tony Stars. Black by popular demand with the new album. Ladies and gentlemen, Supreme Clientele.
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0: rock it to the right, wrong, wrong. 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
0: I say now, this my time to carry on.

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1: You know what, baby? I know it seems like my mind's been all over the place lately. It seems like I've been distant. And it may seem like I've been drifting, but baby, I want you to know that you are my top priority. 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And I don't want to let another day go by without you knowing just how much you mean to me.

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The ladies wanna f*** him and men wanna be him. And all the kids love Uncle Tony Starks. 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Ladies and gentlemen,

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gentlemen, I'd like to bring to the stage the man of the hour, the man of the month, the man of a lifetime. 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The ladies wanna f*** him, and they wanna be him. And all the kids love Uncle Tony Starks. Black by popular demand with the new album. 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
1: Where you at?
0: At the house with it, watching sinners.
1: Who you with?
0: On the couch with my favorite sinner. I was about to, but you convinced us. Should I decorate her walls or log off to Pinterest? Never too late to meditate on emotional attachments. Even if I

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tonight to bring to the stage, the man of the hour, the man of the month, the man of a lifetime. He's inspired everyone around the globe with albums like Iron Man, Bulletproof Wallets, Fish Scale, More Fish, Big Doe Rehab, Wizard of Poetry, Apollo Kids, Ghostface Killers, Set the Tone, and my favorite Supreme Clown.